Day. One of the guys in the Reader wrote this week that's certain to be an album on the top of many critics' lists. As many disc jockeys who are allowed to play it as can, certainly, and you, the listener, who seem to be buying it like crazy. Name of the album is Juju Music. It's on Mango Records. We heard from UB40 with Food for Thought, the Bonzo Dog Band, with the intro and the outro. Rubber Rodeo, it's new for them. It's their theme song, and Jolene. And then Prince, Something in the Water.

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KCRW's Strictly Jazz explores a broad spectrum of the music, from its earliest development to its latest releases. Strictly Jazz is heard most weeknights from 10 o'clock until 3 in the morning. 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

It's a poppin' little show. We do have the best staff of jazz announcers, producers, hosts, and certainly invite you to join them most weeknights starting right around 10 p.m. Check it out. You'll find some interesting things there. Gonna keep take my tongue off the roof of my mouth and try that one more time. We're going to stay bent for another 45 minutes or so, bringing you the best of the bent that I could find this week. One of my current favorites, a band from England called Maximum Joy.

0: Don't stop me. I don't need your control. Miss O'Donohue on KCRW playing Bent Music. It's a band named Berlin Airlift from Boston. Their first time out, Don't Stop Me From Crying. In that set, by request, a couple of cuts from the new Material album called One Down, but did you pick them out? Fred Frith Goes Dancing. The two cuts were Time Out and Holding On. They were separated by the Culture Club. White Boys Can't Control It. Lena Lovitch from the new No Man's Land album. It's You, Only You, Mein Schmerz. And Maximum Joy, Let It Take You There, an import album on Y Records. Why Did It Rough Trade distributed it. It's called Station MXJY.
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0: You can hear that right here on KCRW, Monday afternoons at 3. I'm so glad they keep bringing those movies back out again. I went and saw Empire one more time the other night, Empire Strikes Back, and I'll probably go back another two or three times. I'm just a junkie for that stuff. I'll be in line in April for Revenge of the Jedi. My name's Deirdre O'Donohue. We are coming up on the last 17 minutes of Bent Music. And we're also coming up on Christmas. Now, there's going to be a lot of Christmas music and all that kind of stuff. Myself, I don't even want to think about it until about December 20th, which is usually when I start making plans and preparations. But I'm making an exception, Ray Christmas music, because this is probably one of the best Christmas songs I've heard in a real long time. They've definitely got the beat, and they're definitely Bent. The Waitresses on KCRW.

Miss O'Donnell, you're doing her damned best to help you bounce off that extra helping of mashed potatoes you wish you hadn't had. That's about it for Bent Music. Closing it up with the waitress's Christmas wrapping. My sentiments exactly. Romeo Void, Flash Flood, Andy Summers, and Robert Fripp with I Advance Masked and Beneath Us Even As I Speak. A little bit of the Thompson Twins and their new one called Lies.

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brand new music, the title track from Nicola Conte's new record. It's called Rituals. It's new on Decca, part of Universal. We heard from the late and wonderful Tito Puente with Eddie Palmieri. The album is called Masterpiece. The piece we heard, E Tutu Ache, featuring Milton Cardona on the bata drums. Baden Powell, his magnificent berimbau, started the music block off today. I'm Tom Schnabel, and you are listening to 89.9 KCRW. We continue with music from Israel's Inbar Bakal, produced by Carmen Rizzo, music from Anushka Shankar and Kirsch Kale, music from Brazil's Maisa, and a brand new one from Melody Gardot. It's KCRW.

Music from Lenny Andraji, a record that she recorded in Paris in 1958 for Eddie Barclay. It's called simply the Barclay Sessions, and from it we heard Na Baixa do Sapateiro, a classic Brazilian track written, I think, by either Ari Barroso or by Noah Hosa. I don't remember which one. Stunning track called The Rain from Melody Gardot's new record, My One and Only Thrill. Beautiful record, very moving songs, beautifully produced by Larry Klein. Music, and another Brazilian singer named Maisa did O Barquinho, the classic Brazilian song. This is called Wave, Brazilian music inspired by the sea. An excellent, this is volume two, beautiful recordings. And if you think about Brazil and think of the thousands of miles of coastline, as well as the reverence for Iemanjá, the goddess of the seas, you can see why many, many songs have been written about the seas. Anushka Shankar and Kirsch Kale, we heard Easy from Breathing Underwater. And music from Inbar Bakal, a new album produced by Carmen Rizzo. It's called simply Inbar Bakal. We heard The Battle of Jerusalem. I'm Tom Schnabel. You're listening to 89.9 KCRW. Today is the 26th, and 3 days it will be Duke Ellington's birthday. So we'll start the next set with music from Duke Ellington. It's called A-flat minor. We'll follow that. We had a request for Heather by Billy Cobham. We don't have it in the library. Instead, we'll play Stratus. It's KCRW.

It's music from Vieux Far Couture as remixed by Chebi Sabah. It's called Dunia. Vieux Far Couture, the youngest son of the late Ali Far Couture. Dunia, if I'm not mistaken, refers to a sort of ecstatic pain, sort of maybe like Sodaji, something like that. Remixed UFOs Over Bamako is the name of it. Classic stuff from Billy Cobham, the amazing drummer that did this record. Came out as Spectrum. We didn't have Heather in the library, so we played Stratus instead. Of course, the bass line went into Massive Attack, straight from Safe from Harm, and music from Duke Ellington, who celebrates his birthday. We celebrate it as well this coming Wednesday, the 29th. I'm Tom Schnabel. 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Here's classic music going back quite a ways to the early 1930s, Mississippi John Hurt. Music from Nina Simone, a wonderful instrumental track called Under the Lowest. We'll follow that with music from Puerto Rico's Willie Rosario. It's KCRW.

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He's your man, and he done you wrong.

0: the guy who calls himself Senior Coconut. This is an album that he did with Yellow Magic Orchestra songs, the piece called Limbo, Senior Coconut and his orchestra, Yellow Fever. Before that, music from Willie Rosario from an old LP. We heard El Conjunto Llegó, which means the group has arrived, the musical group has arrived. Nina Simone, of course, is known for her singing. She only had a one octave range, but she had perfect pitch, and no one squeezed anything more out of seven notes than Nina Simone. But remember, she started as a classical piano player, so she always was anchored by that prodigious technique, which he demonstrates on Under the Lowest, a track from Nina Simone at Town Hall, one of the best records she ever did, in my opinion. We heard Mississippi John Hurt, a guy who started his career in like 1931 and then stopped playing until the 1960s and the blues revival that happened then, largely because of the Brits. Anyway, this is from the original 1931 OK recording, Mississippi John Hurt and Frankie.
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Good afternoon, my name is Michael Hutchison and welcome to Stepping Out. And today is the 5th anniversary of Stepping Out. The first show went out on October the 5th, 1985. So kind of a special show lined up for today, going back over 5 years of some of the best music from coming out during those years and played on the show and a few live things that happened down here in the studios at KCRW. And talking of live things that happened in the studios, a huge thanks and congratulations to CC Smith, Solomon Solo, Ade James, and of course Mr. Georges Collinet. If any of you missed the African beat yesterday, you missed one serious African party right here live on the radio. And I believe Georges Collinet is just about to get on a plane to head back to DC to carry on his fine work for Afropop Worldwide. But LA and KCRW will surely miss you, and please come back soon. My name is Michael Hutchison. The show is Stepping Out, as I said, and it's the 5th anniversary show. First record we played 5 years ago was by a gentleman who 2 weeks ago was number one in the Billboard charts. Probably, from what I can work out, either the second or third, only the second or third ever reggae record to hit number one in the Billboard charts. Maxi Priest with Should I?

Yeah, a band there that never really did anything else other than that song. That's Skipworth and Turner on 4th and Broadway from 1985, and was definitely a big record in that year, at least right here on Steppin' Out. My name's Michael Hodgson, going back over 5 years. Today's the 5th anniversary show of Steppin' Out. We started off today with Maxi Priest from the album called You're Safe, when he was with a band called Caution, and the track was called Should I? The great Maxi Priest, and as I said at the beginning of the show, number one in Billboard 2 weeks ago with the first track released in this country on Charisma Records off his brand new album. Right after that, an African based in London, Fan, is his name, and the band's name is Somo Somo, and the record was called simply Somo Somo, after the name of the band. Track we heard called Mazeze 2000, and that was one of the earlier releases on Stern's Records. And finished up, as I said, with Skipworth and Turner doing Thinking About Your Love. My name is Michael Hodgson, and we're going to carry on today with a track from somebody who became very well known across all sorts of radio, including the sort of easy listening stations in the middle of the dial, wherever they are. And but I can proudly and honestly say that the first time that she got played was not on this show, but on Tom Schnabel's show, I believe, or maybe it was the African Beat, I can't remember, but a friend of mine had just arrived in town and had a cassette with him of a brand new album by someone called Sade.

0: Yeah, Sam Van Thomas there, and that's a record that still gets played all the time. It's an absolute guaranteed floor killer in any club that's playing African music, or a mix that at least includes African music. Speaking of which, don't forget Bootius Maximus is on every Saturday night still down on Olympic Boulevard at 1520 Olympic Boulevard in Santa Monica, between 14th and 17th, with Jimmy Horry playing a great selection of records. Well worth checking out, especially if you're on the west side and don't want to travel far on a Saturday night. The club was started with you in mind. Sam Van Thomas, they're actually released in 1984, but played on the show a lot in 85. Started off with Sade there from her debut album, Diamond Life, a track called Frankie's First Affair. And right after that, Prince from his album, the album that he released after the soundtrack to Purple Rain, which was, I guess, one of the first big albums that he had. Around the World in a Day, it was called, and the track Raspberry Beret. And finished up, as I said, with Sam Van Thomas. My name is Michael Hutchin, and here's a message about a show that's being repeated.
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0: There you go. If you missed it on Saturday mornings and want to hear it again, it's on Sunday evenings now. What's next? Charlie's Roots is a band that came along quite a while ago, but in 1985 they got to the March song. They were the Calypso Kings and took the marching song of that year's totally gone out of my mind. The name of the thing, the carnival song, there you go. Anyway, the two records that were big for him that year, featuring Dave Rudder on lead vocals. One was a song called The Hammer, and the other one was this one called Bahia Girl.

0: Sound there of Working Week with a track called Soul Train that was released on a compilation here. I think it was originally on an album called Working Days, Working Nights, and then released over here on a compilation called Paycheck, which was like a greatest hits of Working Week. Working Week being a real interesting band run by Simon Booth and, or led by Simon Booth and Larry Stabbins. And Simon Booth went on to do a lot of producing and still is working out there. Totally wrong to even say that in the past tense, but great musicians, both of them. Working Week there from Paycheck with Soul Train. Before that, Beastie Boys on Def Jam Records, Taking the War, Low Rider track, and remixing it as Slow Rider. And Charlie's Roots starting off with the Carnival March song, Bahia Girl, from the album called The Hammer. Quick one to squeeze in before the top of the hour, send this one out especially to CC. This is Pato live on Stepping Out back in September 86.
1: Now here comes Chief Commander Ebenezer Obey, dedicated to all the African music lovers out there. Come down, Ebenezer, come down. Juju Jubilee.

Just lift up the needle and start it one more time. This one is dedicated to all you African music lovers out there. This is Juju Jubilee. All right? This one is dedicated to Roger Stephens, who likes to put people to the test. But I tell him already that I am the best. Now, this is the first time ever done anywhere in the world. A MC on an African rhythm. Now, here's a little style.

0: Ebenezer Obey, and this is Pato Banton, stepping out of Stepping Out with Michael Hudson. Thanks for inviting me over, Michael.
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1: There you go, and don't forget that this is the last week of Morning Becomes Eclectic with our music director of the last 11 years, Tom Schnobel. Last show on Friday, a sad day, but he'll be on to other projects and actually be on Sunday mornings from the beginning of November. So music will start at 11 o'clock here on KCRW in November with Tom doing a show called Sunday Brunch. And then yours truly on right after that. That was Pato Banton there toasting over an African track at the encouragement of C.C. Smith, standing behind me in the studios those days. That day in September 86 when Stepping Out was on Saturday lunchtime between 1:30 and 3, and then C.C. would be on from 3 till 5. My name is Michael Hodgson. 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We're running over the last 5 years. Today is the 5th anniversary show, and we're going to go straight ahead without more ado with a track from Lee Perry, who's constantly been producing records probably since the mid-60s, but in 1986 or 87, I'm not sure when this came out, he got together for the first time with the great English reggae producer Adrian Sherwood, and this is actually an Italian 12-inch. For some strange reason, it was released there and nowhere else. It's called Night Train.

baby. All you people out there, listen up real close now.

0: Cool summer remix there of Janet Jackson, Nasty Boys, from her major hit album, Control. Not her first album by any means, I think it was actually her third, but certainly the album that, with the aid of Jimmy Jam and Terry Lewis, brought her to the forefront of dance music. Janet Jackson there doing Nasty. Lee Perry and Adrian Sherwood started off that set with Night Train, a single taken from their first album they worked on together, which was called Time Bomb the Devil Dead, and released on Onusound Records out of London, that 12-inch remix coming out of Italy. Terence Trent D'Arby after that, remixed by Lee Perry, Sign Your Name, 12-inch remix on CBS Records, never put out commercially, and Janet Jackson finished up. My name's Michael Hudson, and we're running through the best of the last 5 years. I want to say thanks to all the people that came down. Probably the first guest on the show, as far as I remember, was Tim Eames, a friend of mine and an old soul boy from South London. After that, I can't remember the order, but Pato we heard earlier, Pato Banton. The Decadent Dub team came down along with Kim Bowie, who also came down on her own and probably brought De La Soul to the station for the first time. Roger Trilling came down, and we played all sorts of wonderful things. Dave Hucker, of course, has been my guest probably 3 or 4 times now. Once also on the show, Nena Cherry. Gary Getzman came down and played us some stuff from the soundtracks that he so wonderfully puts together for the movies of, and now I'm totally drawing a blank, I'll come back to that one. The Untouchables have been here a couple of times. My good friend Michael Turner has probably been the most regular visitor, bringing some of the top reggae that he finds in his searches for the Beat magazine. Rotondi have been here, of course, and most recently, Jumbo Van Rennen, and preceding him, Dave, earlier this year, Yomo Toro. So thanks to all those people. Sugar Minot as well was here, of course. So, and Hothouse, been here a couple of times, including a real nice live performance that we may get to at some point. Anyway, going to keep on with the music as usual, trying to do these compilation shows, whatever you want to call them, sort of beginning to worry about running out of time. But one thing that I was interested in finding, that as going back through the list, that in 1987... I was playing a record that I thought was by someone called Fadela, and it was by Fadela, but I didn't realize then that it was what was called Rye Music. It was released on Factory Records out of England, and this is Nissel Fick.
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0: 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Join me, Carla Santana, Joni Mitchell, Wayne Shorter, Roberta Flack, Tony Williams, Eddie Randall, Dizzy Gillespie, and many others as we celebrate the life and work of one of the 20th century's greatest artists, Miles Davis. 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
2: Yo, good show to listen to, I would imagine. The great Miles Davis featured. Six programs about the man. Womack and Womack, they're an album that, despite constant play here and hits in England, never took off in this country. Great shame that was. Album's called Conscience, and it's still available, I would hope, in stores. We heard the 12-inch ballroom remix of Life's Just a Ball Game, Linda and Cecil Womack. Before that, Mori Konté with an album that did a lot for African music and got it into a lot of clubs in this country, Yeke Yeke, 12-inch French remix there on Barclay Records, originally released on Barclay in France and released through Polydor over here, and Shabba Fadela on Factory Records out of Manchester, England. Nissel Fick, early rye music release there in the Western world. My name is Michael Hodgson, and it's not the last show, as somebody thought it was, but it's a fifth year anniversary show. One major guest I forgot out there, Mr. Tom Linton, KCRW's travel connection, and he's been down here several times and has always flown many, many listeners of this and other shows on the station to Jamaica and New Orleans for the great Sunsplash and Jazz and Festival, respectively. And send a big hello out to him. Thanks for calling, Tom, and Mazel Tov to you too. And also a belated happy birthday to Kathy Fisher, Womack and Womack for you, my sweetheart. KCRW invites you to participate in a human rights urgent action in conjunction with Amnesty International. Well, we read that every month, and some of you listen and some of you don't. So for those of you who haven't before, now's the time to lend an ear, particularly as this month we're focusing on the crisis in the Gulf, and we hope that the Syrian government may be responsive to our letters. Prisoner of conscience this month is a leading political figure in Syria who's been imprisoned for 20 years, Mohammed Id Ashawi. He represents thousands who have been similarly detained without charges or trials, and he's in urgent need of medical care. Amnesty hopes that given the current crisis in the Gulf, that the government, as I said, will be more responsive to the letters. What we're asking you to do is pick up the phone now, call us here at 213-450-5183, and we will send you a background information sheet on this case and letter writing instructions. It's that simple. A quick call now to us here at KCRW. Once again, the number is 450-5183. We'll take down your address and information and then send you out the amnesty kit. From then on, it's up to you. You just need to have feel the need inside you to help this man in Syria who was arrested just for being political and has been imprisoned for 20 years. He's in need of medical care and probably won't get any unless we can put enough pressure on the government through letters sent to that government to make them realize that we are watching, the eyes of the world are watching Syria, and know that him and along with thousands of others have been detained and that we would like them released unless there's very good reason for the government behaving otherwise. 450-5183, the number. You can call us now, anytime. Just, we hope that you will respond to this request. My name is Michael Hutchin. The show is Stepping Out. And in 1989, March of that year, if I'm not mistaken, Nana Cherry came down and had fun with us for an hour or so. Brought a little baby down and Cameron. And here she is introducing a song.
1: Okay, so, ready? Here we go. Sucker Mix. Give me a beat. Nothing's happening. We're having a little crisis. There goes. Right. Check it out.

0: Yeah, Zitney Neal there just squeezed in at the end. One of the great records that coming out of the Soukous movement in the last couple of years, featuring Dali Kamoko on lead and Pablo Portos on bass guitar. Zitney Neal doing Marquerie Gasoil there. Before that, De La Soul along with the Jungle Brothers from their debut album 3 Feet High and Rising, that is still spawning hit singles. We heard them do Buddy, and Nella Cherry started off with a remix of Buffalo's Dance. My name is Michael Hodgson, and it's been a fifth anniversary show. Sort of surprising when I suddenly realized that it had been going on that long, but 5 years it is. And my thanks to all of those of you listened back then, and those of you who have joined us during the journey, and for those of you who've called in today. And sort of done a brief review. I know there'll be some huge omissions in some people's ears and eyes, but that's the way it goes. Next week we'll be back to current stuff, and I hope you'll join me then from 12 till 2 every Sunday afternoon right here on KCRW. Now time to stay tuned and listen to a show that recently celebrated its 10th anniversary, and it starts off something like this.
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2: All that I have to say is to tell you that the lantern is the moon. I, the man in the moon. This thorn bush, my thorn bush. And this dog is my dog. A rhythmic dog. A lapping dog. A hungry dog. Atomic dog. Dog. Dog. Dog. Dog. Dog. Dog. Dog. Dog. Dog. Dog. Dog. Dog. Dog. Dog. Dog. Dog. Dog. Dog. Dog. Dog. Dog. Dog. Dog. Dog. Dog. Dog. Dog. Dog. Dog. Dog. Dog. Dog. Dog. Dog. Dog. Dog. Dog. Dog. Dog. Dog. Dog. Dog. Dog. Dog. Dog. Dog. Dog. Dog. Dog. Dog. Dog. Dog. Dog. Dog. Dog. Dog. Dog. Dog. Dog. Dog. Dog. Dog. Dog. Dog. Dog. Dog. Dog. Dog. Dog. Dog. Dog. Dog. Dog. Dog. Dog. Dog. Dog. Dog. Dog. Dog. Dog. Dog. Dog. Dog. Dog. Dog. Dog. Dog. Dog. Dog. Dog. Dog. Dog. Dog. Dog. Dog. Dog.

that old whore Death, who yesterday denied her thrice. Repeat after me. Now sleeps he with that old whore Death, who yesterday denied her thrice. Pause. Wait for them to close up. Continue. Did you deny her? Yes. Thrice? Yes. Repeat after me. Do you take this old whore Death for thy lawful wedded wife? Repeat after me. I do, I do, I do.

Marijuana is from 1990 on Sub Pop Records from an album called Smoke 'em If You Got 'em by the Reverend Horton Heat, who opened up for Frank Black this evening at the Palace in Hollywood. So before Reverend Horton Heat, we heard from Frank Black from his self-titled release, and I heard Ramona sing. And then before that, we heard music by Trisomy 21, otherwise known as T21 Plays the Pictures. And over that, we heard an excerpt from Second Poem to Mary, read by the author Ernest Hemingway. I call it Old Whore Death, and that over music by T21. And then before that, new from Bjork from the album Debut, produced by Nellie Hooper, we heard Crying. And then right before that, something from The Last Poets called Jazzoetry. It's from the album Chastisement. You can also find it on a collection put out by Celluloid Records recently called Our World of Music, the Celluloid Sampler Volume 2. And then at the top, the James Taylor Quartet from Get Organized. We heard It Doesn't Matter. And at the very, very top, the voices of Disposable Heroes of Hypocrisy. Hypocrisy, that is, with the Man on the Moon intro. And a version of Atomic Dog, I guess. And coming up next, Radio Spangle on KCRW. Good evening, I'm Liza Richardson. Thank you for joining me. It's 12:30. The program is Man in the Moon on KCRW.

If I had a friend who said that he'd be better off dead, his body coated with gasoline, I would warn him of the danger, the inherent anger, and beg that he wash himself clean. If he refused to heed to what I think he should be, I for one won't stop him. I would roar with delight, strike a match and ignite anything for a friend who's in need.

The time is 12:43. You're listening to KCRW and Man in the Moon. I'm Liza Richardson. Thanks for joining me. We just heard Runaway Wind, and that's new from Paul Westerberg of The Replacements. His new album, solo, it's called 14 Songs. And then before that, we heard Friendship, a spoken word piece. Sounds like a phone message to me, and it's from Test Your Own Eyes. And that's relatively new by Dog Society. Something old before that by Neil Young. We heard The Losing End. And that's from Everybody Knows This Is Nowhere. At the top, something new from Radial Spangle. Birthday is the name of the track. You can find it on a collection. It's called Deafening Divinities with Oral Affinities. And it's new from a Beggar's Banquet collection, a sampler. And that began the set. We continue with William Orbit on KCRW.

Say, hey, wash this pain away, egg drop dropping down my face. 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

0: complete with the sound effects. This is the electrifying West African percussion ensemble, Farafina, and a new album. It's a WOMAD production for Real World Records by Farafina called Faso de Nou. And we heard Hario Mibi as brand new. And then before that, we heard Languages of Virus, inspired by the words of William S. Burroughs, from Home of the Brave by Laurie Anderson. And that originally came out in 1986. And then right ahead of that, we heard Word is a Virus, featuring the words of William S. Burroughs and the music of Gus Van Sant. This is a CD that was just reissued. It originally came out in 1985 on North Star Records. Then before that, we heard Macho Para Machito. And that's by Steve Touré. He's a trombone player and a conch shell player as well. Sanctified Shells is the name of this new release. It's new on Antilles Records by Steve Touré. And then at the top of that particular tune, we heard one by Tequila Mockingbird called Say Hey. You can find it on a collection of various artists called Disclosure, The Voices of Women. And that came out a couple summers back on New Alliance Records. I guess it was just a year ago that it came out, and it's produced by Harvey Kubernick. At the top, we heard from William Orbit and the album Strange Cargo 3. Into the Paradise is the name of the track that we tracked, and that began the set. It's 11 minutes after 1 o'clock. Thanks for joining me on KCRW.
1: After 100 years of colorful history, is it time to give up on the Golden State? I'm Warren Olney. Thursday on Which Way LA, we'll ask whether California should be divided into three separate states. That's Which Way LA, Thursday from 1 to 2 in the afternoon, repeated at 7 on KCRW.
0: An envelope from KCRW is only a small object, but it contains big news. News of our summer sign-up t-shirts, sweatshirts, and mugs, and how you could win a terrific vacation, a luxurious drive up the California coast, 11 days in Japan and China, or a week under tall sails off the Tahitian coast. Remember, good things come in small packets, and be sure to open yours and respond before August 18th. KCRW wishes to thank the makers of the elegant 1993 Infiniti J30 personal luxury sedan for helping to make possible our By Land sweepstakes, a 10-day California getaway. This is Fairground Attraction. I'm Liza Richardson. The time is 12 minutes after 1 o'clock, and you're listening to Man on the Moon on KCRW.

yard in San Jose. I wandered desolate in front of a tank factory and sat on a bench near the switchman shack. A flower lay on the hay on the asphalt highway. The dread hay flower, I thought. It had a brittle black stem and coral of yellowish dirty spikes like Jesus's inch-long crown, and a soiled dry center cotton tuft, like a used shaving brush that's been lying under the garage for a year. Yellow, yellow, flower, and flower of industry. Tough, spiky, ugly flower, flower nonetheless, with the form of the great yellow rose in your brain. This is the flower of

0: I'm Bob Edwards, host of NPR's Morning Edition. 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
2: It's now 1:26, so that's coming up in about an hour and 35 minutes. So stay tuned to KCRW. We just heard something new from Maria McKee from her new release called You Gotta Sin to Get Saved. We heard one entitled Only Once, and then before that, also new from Over the Rhine, Patience is the album. We heard Lullaby, and then ahead of that, Wayne Horvitz is the music with the words of Allen Ginsberg, Wayne Horvitz from The President, Miracle Mile. We heard and sing this song, and we also heard In the Back of the Reel, and that was read by Allen Ginsberg, and you can find it on a fantasy reissue. This is a great 4-CD box set. It's called Howl, Raps, and Roars. Recordings from the San Francisco poetry renaissance of the mid-century. And this entire CD dedicated to the early recordings of Allen Ginsberg, including Howl. It's found on here, so that's nice to have a version of Howl on CD, finally. And this is a new reissue on Fantasy Records. And then at the top, we heard from Fairground Attraction, featuring the vocals of Eddie Reader. This came out in 1990. An import only, unfortunately. It's called I Fond Kiss. And that's A-Y Fond Kiss. That's the name of the album we heard. Do You Want to Know a Secret? That began the set. Thanks for joining me. You're listening to KCRW. It's 1:27. The program is Man on the Moon. And this is new from Dodge City Productions.

group and get together. Well, that question have a thing about, you know. Because, you know, music is music. If you want to play music, then you can play music. If you have people you want to play music with, then you can play music. You know what I mean?

0: This poem shall speak of the wretched sea that worships to these shores, of mothers crying for their young swallowed up by the sea. This poem shall say nothing new. This poem shall speak of time, time unlimited, time undefined. This poem shall call names, names like Lumumba, Kenyatta, Nkrumah, Hannibal, Atherton, Malcolm, Garvey, Haile Selassie. This poem is vexed about apartheid, racism, fascism, the Ku Klux Klan, riots in Brixton, Atlanta, Jim Jones. This poem is revolting against first world, second world, third world, division, man-made decision. This poem is like all the rest. This poem will not be amongst great literary works, will not be recited by poetry enthusiasts. It will not be quoted by politicians or men of religion. This poem is knives, bombs, guns, blood, fire, blazing for freedom. Yes, this poem is a drum, Ashanti, Ma Ma, Igbo, Yoruba, Nyabingi warriors, Yahuru, Yahuru, Namibia, Yahuru, Yahuru Sweto, Yahuru Africa. This poem will not change things. This poem need to be changed. This poem is a rebirth of a people, a rising, a waking, understanding. This poem speaks, is speaking, have spoken. This poem shall continue even when poets have stopped writing. This poem shall survive, you, me. It shall linger in history, in your mind, in time, forever. This poem is time, only time will tell. This poem is still not written. This poem has no poet. This poem is just a part of the story. His story, her story, our story. The story still untold. This poem is now ringing, talking, irritating, making you want to stop it. But this poem will not stop. This poem is long, cannot be short. This poem cannot be tamed, cannot be blamed. The story is still not told about this poem. This poem is old, new. This poem was copied from the Bible, your prayer book, Playboy magazines, the New York Times, Reader's Digest, the CIA files, the KGB files. This poem is no secret. This poem shall be called boring, stupid, senseless. This poem is watching you trying to make sense from this poem. This poem is messing up your brains, making you want to stop listening to this poem. But you shall not stop listening to this poem. You need to know what will be said next in this poem. This poem shall disappoint you because this poem is to be continued in your mind. In your mind. In your mind. In your mind.
1: I kept my appointment. You see, I've never believed your story.

Stay tuned for new music from Walt Mink and Juliana Hatfield. We just heard something new from Smashing Pumpkins. It's not out on an album form yet, but the first single is out on Hut Records. Cherub Rock is the name of the first track, and Smashing Pumpkins. That's produced by Butch Vig, and it is forthcoming. Also forthcoming, not out yet, William Orbit before Smashing Pumpkins from Strange Cargo 3. We heard one with the words of Muda Baruka over it called This Poem, and that's from an album called The Mystery Unfolds, a 1986 Shanaki recording by Muda Baruka. Then before that, we heard 2,000 Brain Cells by Basshead. And let's see, that is a remix found on a new single called Split Personality by Basshead. And ahead of that, the voice of Bob Marley from Talkin' Blues. Bob Marley and the Wailers, but basically the voice just of Bob Marley. And then before that, we heard one, it sounded a lot like Black Uhuru, but no, it was by Yami Bolo called Iniquity Worker. You can find it on a new Heartbeat collection called Heartbeat Reggae. Now over 70 minutes of the best of reggae dance music. And then some Cuban dance music before that from Cuba Fully Charged. We heard one by Adalberto Alvarez y Susan called Reflexion Mias. And this is new for Earthworks Records called Cuba Fully Charged, various artists. The very top of the set, something also new, imported, not available domestically yet. It's from 4th and Broadway Records by Dodge City Productions. Stepping Up and Out is the name of the album. That began the set. It's 2 minutes before 2 o'clock. Thanks for joining me on KCRW. I'm Liza Richardson. The program is Man on the Moon, and I'm here Monday through Friday at my new time slot from midnight to 3 in the morning, Monday through Friday. That's 15 hours a week, and we have the time to stretch out. So I hope you join me. This is KCRW Santa Monica and KCRU Oxnard, a community service of Santa Monica College at 89.9 and 89.1 FM, National Public Radio, for more of Southern California. An envelope from KCRW is only a small object, but it contains big news. News of our summer sign-up t-shirts, sweatshirts, and mugs, and how you could win a terrific vacation. A luxurious drive up the California coast, 11 days in Japan and China, or a week under tall sails off the Tahitian coast. Remember, good things can come in small packets, so be sure to open yours and respond before August 18th. KCRW wishes to thank France, Air France, that is, and France for helping to make possible our By Sea Sweepstakes, a week-long Tahiti cruise. Air France, ask the world of us.

Leading up to each album, I always recalled hours and hours and hours worth of material at home in my portable studio. Most of the stuff never sees the light of day, although some of it does evolve into songs and find its way onto the record that I'm working on. I usually shelve tracks either that I can't write words for, or if I drastically change the direction of the album that I'm actually working on. This track is a victim of both, really, although I may resurrect it for the new album that I've just started working on and develop it into a song.

I don't know where these guys are from, but their fan club is based in Oakland, California, so let's assume they're American anyway. I Can't Believe It is the name of the track from the Swole package. That's new from Capital Tax, and that's new on MCA Records. Then before that, we heard Music and Words from The. You can find this on a collection. It's new, called Volume 6. Volume Artist, 17 previously unavailable tracks on a maximum length CD, and a lot more, .. That's what it says on the cover of this thing. It's also a magazine, including CD. Volume 6 is the name of the compilation. And then before that, we heard the music of Björk. She's the lead singer of the group The Sugar Cubes from Iceland, and we heard one recorded live at the Milk Bar Toilets. Well, anyway, the tune is called There's More to Life Than This, recorded live at the Milk Bar Toilets. Now, I don't know if it was really recorded there, but it sounds like it. The album is Debut from Björk, and this is new on Elektra Records. Ahead of that, some Bees Buzzing to follow something new from Juliana Hatfield. And, well, we heard a B-side, a non-album track, as a matter of fact, is found as an extra track on the new CD single, My Sister, from the Juliana Hatfield 3. And this is new on Atlantic. And then before that, something also new from Walt Mink. Bareback Ride is the name of this new release on Caroline Records. We heard Shine. And coming up next, some rock god music for the 90s by the Osric Tentacles. On KCRW, it's 18 minutes after 2 o'clock. 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
1: Nice meeting you, sir.
0: I hope I see you again.
1: We see you. We're going to go to New York. First time we go to New York, the first dinner, because it was the first.
2: Okay.
1: We're with Susie. We're going to have a dinner together.
0: Great.
2: Oh, that'd be
1: promise
2: wonderful.
1: You, and you promise me. Nice meeting you, really. What
2: bye.
1: I do without you? I going to see you tomorrow, or you leave
2: no,
1: tomorrow?
2: No, I leave tomorrow. Morning.
3: It was really nice.
0: It was nice meeting you too.
3: I hope to see you soon.
0: What a nice
3: in New York.
0: Yeah.
3: Thank you.
1: Okay.
2: Thank
1: so
2: you.
1: We're going to work like.
2: Yeah.
1: We're going to do the best we can. Okay.
2: Yes.
3: Ciao.
2: See you.
3: It was really nice.
2: You too.
3: Thank you very much.
4: Yeah.
5: Meatballs with
4: Rose. Meatballs with Rose sounds good.

Daddy's gonna pay for your crashed car. That's from Zuropa, new from U2 on Island. Before that, we heard an excerpt from something that I just came across. I had forgotten that I had, and it's, well, it was put out by Details magazine several years back when Steven Sabin was writing a regular column for them. So it's Details Star Trek, Steven Sabin's greatest hits, excerpts from interviews with, well, we heard an excerpt from an interview with Julio Iglesias, as a matter of fact. And this is on some clear plastic, here, one of these things. That's the record. It's one of those things that you find in a magazine or something. And then before that, we heard from Astor Piazzolla from Argentina. He's a tango composer. And this is from The Rough Dancer and The Cyclical Night. We heard Knife Fight. To follow, music from Love and Rockets. We heard This Heaven. And this is also found on a collection that I played something from earlier, Beggar's Banquet Collection. It's called Deafening Divinities with Oral Affinities. And that one from Love and Rockets in the very top. Some rock god music by Osric Tentacles from Strangitude. This is new. We heard White Rhino Tea, and that began the set. And coming up next, something new from John Wesley Harding. And also on the way, music and words from Kronos Quartet from the album Short Stories, which I believe is their latest recording on Elektra Records. And that's coming up. Stay tuned. It's 20 minutes before 3 o'clock. Coming up at 3, it's Morning Edition from National Public Radio. Here we go with John Wesley Harding.

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1: I saved her number, never expecting to see her again. The number was away inside without ever showing my face again. And one night, finally I called. From the darkness of my living room into the cluttered disarray of hers. Who is this? And I had to get detailed for her to remember. That was over a year ago. You call me at 1 a.m. after a year? Yeah. I was thinking about you. I bet you were. Thinking about me, why? What are you wearing? A suit of armor? Is it tight? Yes. What do you want? What do you want? In the background, I could hear a movie, a man's voice and a woman's fighting. Talk to me. No, I'm mad at you. You don't even remember who I am, as the sound of a slap and a woman's scream came from her TV.

New music from Eliza Gilkison, produced by Eliza Gilkison and Tony Gilkison, brother and sister. Tony Gilkison is the guitar player for the group X, and Eliza Gilkison is his sister. She's got a new album out called Through the Looking Glass, new on Private Music, and that's Dionysian Love. And right before that, we heard Coming Right Along. This is new from DGC Records by the Posies. Frosting on the Beater is the name of the album. We heard Coming Right Along. And then before that, the voice of Joel Lippmann from Down Your Street. And that's forthcoming on New Alliance Records, produced by Harvey Kupernick. And that over music by the group Ute from Australia on 33 Records. This is an import. And we heard the tune Slow, which came right after something Artie Morris turned me on to this evening from 1979, an ECM recording by Don Cherry, Dewey Redman, Charlie Hayden, and Ed Blackwell. We heard Lonely Woman, which is an Ornette Coleman tune, and it's from this ECM release of 1979 called Old and New Dreams. And, what a great album. Really nice. Don Cherry, Dewey Redman, Charlie Hayden, and Ed Blackwell. What a combination. Then, right before that, we heard from the Homeless Riders Coalition in the album Sidewalk Prophets. We heard one called Prison Song to follow something new from Delroy Wilson. Special is the name of the album. And we heard a reggae tune called Can't Stand It. At the very top of this long set, we heard from Les Negres Vertes and an album of remixes called 10 Remixes. We heard one remix by Sodi and LNV. It was a version of the tune by Les Negres Vertes called Orain Hypnotic. That began the set. Welp, still to come. Well, it's a surprise. I'll keep it a surprise. But this is new from Jeff Beck on KCRW and Man in the Moon. Stay tuned for Morning Edition from National Public Radio coming up at 3 o'clock.

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sur le boulevard du rythme funky. That's the name of the song from Suni MC from an album called Rap Jazz Soul. This is new French rap and it's imported from France on EMI Records. That ended the set. And then before that, we heard from the Beatles with The Ballad of John and Yoko. In the middle of that song, I sandwiched an excerpt from the Groupies album, a documentary spoken word release from 1969. At the very top, Crazy Legs. This is new from Jeff Beck and the Big Town Playboys. Crazy Legs is also the name of the album. New on Epic, and that began the set. Jeff Beck has a new rockabilly album out. It's nice. Let's start at the set. I'm leaving you with one from Acetone. This is called For a Few Dollars More by Acetone from an EP entitled Acetone on Vernon Yard Records. Coming up at 3 o'clock, it's news from National Public Radio. And so stay tuned to KCRW. I'm Liza Richardson. Thanks very much for keeping me company this evening. And my thanks also to Artie Morris for his kind assistance.

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It's exactly 3 o'clock.

It's from one of my favorite albums of this past year, the album called Mama Mosambiki by the group Iupuro. Akatsuela is the name of that song, which translates from Mosambican into the phrase, love is so bewildering. Isn't that just true? It's Snap 1127, and just before Iupuro, it was Flowered Up, the first of the Monday's clones, with their new single called Phobia. From Poi Dog Pondering, a new version of the song Fruitless on an EP they've released of that same title. And Vinnie Riley with the Durruti column in the first place. Beautiful instrumental album entitled Obey the Light. And that song was Hotel of the Lake. This is Snap of the Lake, and Downey Mildew are in starting to get set up for a live show they'll be doing just about 9 o'clock tonight. At 10, it's KCRW Evening Playhouse, and we've got Jonathan Winter's version of A Christmas Carol coming up tonight. At midnight, it's news from the BBC World Service for half an hour, and then from 12:30 until 3 a.m., Brent Wilcox is your guide through Nightland, a wonderful little territory where all sorts of different musics of the highest caliber happen each night here on KCRW, where I continue with something new from a band called Breathless, who had an album out a couple of years ago and sort of disappeared, but now they're back with a new one called Chasing Promises. And this song, I suppose I shall dedicate to all of you who are trying to still do Christmas shopping and things like that. It's called Better Late Than Never.

It's a band from Chicago called Material Issue on this issue of Snap on a Thursday night. Wait a minute, pulled the wrong button down. We'll have more from them later. And definitely in weeks to come. Their first album is coming out early in the new year. I saw them when they opened up for the Soup Dragons at the Roxy and liked them quite a bit. Now I've got this tape of their first album. I like it as well. Very good idea, the name of that song by Material Issue. From My Bloody Valentine, from the Glider EP, which is out in this country now. We heard the piece called Soon. From Chuck Prophet, taking a little time off from his green on red duties and joining up with Stephanie Finch on the vocals on that song, Say It Ain't So, from Chuck's new solo album, Brother Aldo. And Breathless in the first place with Better Late Than Never from the album Chasing Promises. About an hour and 15 minutes from now, it's going to be Downey Mildew performing live here in celebration of the solstice, the holiday season. It's my present to you. One of my favorite bands, not just in Los Angeles, but just about anywhere. I'm Deirdre O'Donohue. It's Snap, and support for this broadcast time is made possible in part by Interview Magazine, where the artistic and famous speak for themselves in a question and answer format. On newsstands now, you'll find the January 1991 issue of Interview with John Lydon, Harry Dean Stanton, Lena Olin, and many more. And also from Round Our Parts, another favorite band of mine with the first album out, they're called The Ringling Sisters. The album's entitled 60 Watt Reality, and keeping a numerical vein of things, this is the song called 56 Reasons.

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1: It's nice to have Bernie here on KCRW and to have the Blues back in a regular slot at 89.9 FM, where we thank Landmark Theaters for their support and let you know that now at the Samuel Goldwyn Pavilion Cinemas in West Los Angeles, you can see the acclaimed film The Nasty Girl, a moving and humorous account of a German woman's encounter with the World War II history of her hometown. I'm Deirdre O'Donoghue. Downey Mildew are getting ready. Apparently, we're being beset by technical problems this evening, so it may be a little bit past 9 o'clock when they actually begin, but that'll be all the closer to the solstice, won't it? 1990 was definitely a good year for Robert Forster. He got married, so I guess he found somebody. This is from his new solo album, Danger in the Past.

0: Julian Cope, once again saluting Rocky Erickson on Snap on this new compilation album called Where the Pyramid Meets the Eye. Lots of different folks singing lots of different Rocky Erickson songs. Julian doing that one, I Have Always Been Here Before. He should have a new album early in 1991. Supposedly it's done. It's ostensibly a double album, and I'm looking forward to it. And he promised that he'd come be on the show, so we'll see if he actually lives up to it. Happy Mondays before that with Bob's Your Uncle from the new album Pills and Thrills and Bellyaches. They should be back in town in a few months too, round about March, I understand. Swedish singer Ann Carlberger with a single called The Crowd from the group Into Paradise and their first self-titled album we heard Going Home. And Robert Forster with a glorious solo album called Danger in the Past, or Past, I suppose, as he would say it. I've been looking for somebody. I'm Deirdre O'Donoghue. I'm looking at Jenny Homer and Charlie Baldonado. And I can't see the rhythm section at the moment, or Saul for that matter either, but Downy Mildew will be here shortly, maybe 15, 20 minutes or so, as we iron out the technical weasels that seem to have crept into the room tonight, but we'll get that sorted out. They've got new material for you. I believe they're going to be doing a version of their new single, which is called Cool Nights, and is just out now. You should be able to find it in the stores real soon.
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0: Imagine this. The lights in the universe are all on, and at the flick of God's switch, all the lights in the world are out. Yeah, you can run, but you can't hide, because if we don't change quick, it's coming. A world eclipse. Blackout.
1: The lights come on. The lights go on. Blackout. At the flick of God's switch.
0: In the beginning, God created the heaven and the earth. And the earth was without form and void, and darkness was upon the face of the deep. And the spirits of God moved upon the face of the waters. And God said, let there be light. And there was

great track. Hey, still hear it every now and then in the clubs. Last time I actually heard it was Miguel Miggs when he was in town the last time. And he's actually coming to town this week at the Vanguard this Thursday. And coincidentally, tickets for our subscribers a little bit later on in the program to check him out along with Halo and Marcus Wyatt over at the Vanguard. Again, the track by JD is called Plastic Dreams. Music just ahead of this from Antonio Ocasio, Cheyenne, 12-inch on Shelter, also coming to town in a couple weeks, playing with Jaime G at Calor. A little White Label mashup, Little Lewis, the Blackout Boot, 12-inch single White Label tip, mashing up a little House of Gypsies, Sum Sai Say. Big up to Mr. Josh Wing for passing this on. Also played the Ananda Project in the set, Kiss Kiss Kiss, the alternate take, 12-inch on Night Grooves. Be on the lookout for a double CD set of remixes, Relight from Ananda Project. Also played a little Ursula Rucker, Circe, the Jazzanova remix. Played it off the remixes 97 through 2000 from Jazzanova. At the top of the set, new work from Saint Germain presents Soel. New full-length Memento coming on Warner Brothers. We heard My Singing Soul, new from Saint Germain. The program is Nocturna. Raul Campos here with you till midnight. And over the next couple weeks, KCRW does present a number of upcoming shows. New York band Brazilian Girls for a couple of local appearances at the Knitting Factory, Sunday, March the 6th, and at the Temple Bar, Tuesday, March 8th. Local artist Enara George at the Troubadour, Wednesday, March 9th. KCRW favorite Joseph Arthur, also at the Troubadour, that will be Thursday, March the 10th. Rachel Yamagata at the Hotel Cafe, that's also Thursday the 10th. Something else going on that night in New York City, KCRW.com presents Cise at SOB's in the Big Apple, Thursday, March the 10th. Amy Mann will be at the House of Blues in Anaheim, Saturday, March 12th. Irish band The Frames at the Troubadour, Tuesday, March 15th. Ulrich Schnaus in New York City at Rothko, KCRW.com presenting that one, March 16th, that's a Wednesday. And Mia Doy Todd at the Detroit Bar in Costa Mesa, Thursday the 17th. 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Once again, subscribers, keep in mind tickets tonight for Miguel Miggs, Halo, and Marcus Wyatt. Special event going on at the Vanguard this Thursday. Tickets coming up. Stay tuned. Any questions? 310-450-5183.

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0: 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Now playing Turtles Can Fly, a new Iranian drama that follows a makeshift family of children surviving in Kurdistan on the eve of the American invasion of Iraq. 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Couple of tunes from the Pedal Pusher, also known as Miguel Miggs. This one's called Surrender. And just ahead of this was Breaking It Down. Well, Deep happens every Sunday night at 1650 in Hollywood, features resident DJ Marcus Wyatt, plus some very special guest DJs from around the globe. This Thursday, a very special event. Yes, Thursday, March the 3rd, it's a deep special event happening at the Vanguard in Hollywood with Marcus Wyatt and special guest DJs Miguel Miggs and Halo. We have 5 pairs of tickets for our subscribers to attend Deep with Marcus, Miguel Miggs, and Halo at the Vanguard this Thursday, March 3rd at 9 p.m. So if you have not won any giveaways from us in the past 90 days, give us a call with your member number. 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Once again, the number 877-600-KCRW. 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

the sounds of Mr. Van Hunt. Seconds of Pleasure rounding out the set. Self-titled release on Capitol. Good stuff. Can't wait to see him perform live at Sounds Eclectic a week from this Saturday. So if you got your tickets, it's going to be hot. Coldplay, Café Tacuba, Mark Farina. Amazing. Also played a little cut from The Rebirth, cover of the classic Evil Vibrations. Rewind number 4 is the compilation to pick up on Ubiquity. Some classics redone, rewound, reflavored. Number 4 of the series, Rewind number 4. Couple of Jazzy Jeff remixes in there as well. Everything But the Girl, Mirror Ball from a new collection of remixes, Adapt or Die. 10 years of remixes on Atlantic. And at the top, Chakacha's Jungle Fever, also remixed by Mr. Jazzy Jeff. 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In the background, Amon Contact, something brand new on Plug Research. Sounds Like Everything. Name of this track is Juno What I Mean. Juno, J-U-N-O, as in the keyboard. So congrats to the subscribers that picked up a pair of tickets to check out Miguel Miggs with Marcus Wyatt and Halo. A couple people called that weren't subscribers. Shame. So we're going to open up the ticket giveaway line one more time. 877-600-KCRW must be a subscriber and have not won any giveaways from us in the past 90 days. Special event this Thursday, March the 3rd at the Vanguard in Hollywood with Miguel Miggs, Halo, Marcus Wyatt. So if you're a subscriber, must be a subscriber. 877-600-KCRW, that is a new ticket giveaway number, toll free. 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

0: It's a great new remix of the classic Peter Gunn, Sarah Vaughan. Remixed by Max Sedgley. Part of the forthcoming remix number 3, Verve Remixed 3. Got a very cool little advance. It's not dropping till April, I believe. April the 5th, that is the release date for Verve Remixed number 3. Just out of that, music from Janita. Self-titled release, No Words, on the demo tip. Another remix in the set. Curtis Mayfield remixed by Blaze. The theme from Superfly, Freddy's Dead. Mayfield remixes the compilation to look out for. Rhino Records. Los Amigos Invisibles in the set. Una Disco Llena is the track. The Venezuelan Zingason, volume number 1, volumen 1. Big up to the guys for the little drop that they did. Much appreciated. Music from Index, also in the set, Bandolero, Beatwave Argentina, the compilation on Sonic 360. And at the very top of the set, music from 07, Home, from When It Falls. Ultimate Dilemma is the label. Keep in mind, you don't have to wait for the DJs to tell you what music you just heard. 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So if you see right now, if you check online, you'll see it's Medeski, Martin, and Wood, remixed by Sara, Midnight Birds. 12-inch on Blue Note. 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
2: Well, Happy New Year.
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2: And I want to wish everybody out there a Happy New Year, and I hope you can join me on my show, Late Night Notes, this Monday night. It'll be the last Monday night Late Night Notes before I move to Thursday nights, beginning in the middle of January.
3: That's an interesting move. What's the reason behind that?
2: I think that Steve Peckman is leaving for a while. So,
3: oh, really?
2: Yeah. Anyway, I don't know who's going to be on Monday nights. I think maybe Dave Weaver, but check it out.
3: Okay.
2: So, Michael, what do you got planned for us today?
3: Well, it's a best of, and rather than just go best of 1 through 20, I'm doing a best of categories and starting off with probably the best category, which is spoken word. So let's say no more. Let's just hit that turntable number 3 and take it away with another edition of Steppin' Out.

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He had only a blackish, bulgy nose as big as a boot that he could wriggle about from side to side, but he couldn't pick up things with it.

0: But there was one elephant, a new elephant, an elephant's child, who was full of insatiable curiosity. And that means he asked ever so many questions. And he lived in Africa and filled Africa with his insatiable curiosities. He asked his tall aunt, the ostrich, why her tail feathers grew just so, and his tall aunt, ostrich, spanked him with her hard, hard claw. He asked his tall uncle, the giraffe, what made his skin spotty, and his tall uncle, the giraffe, spanked him with his hard, hard hoof. And still, he was full of insatiable curiosity. He asked his broad aunt, the hippopotamus, why her eyes were red, and his broad aunt, the hippopotamus, spanked him with her broad, broad hoof. And he asked his hairy uncle, the baboon, why melons tasted just so, and his hairy uncle, the baboon, spanked him with his hairy, hairy paw. And still, he was full of insatiable curiosity. He asked questions about everything he saw, or heard, or felt, or smelt, or touched, and all his uncles and aunts spanked him. And still, he was full of insatiable curiosity.
1: This song is called Tom's Diner, and it's about it's about Tom's restaurant in New York City on 112th Street and Broadway, if you're ever there.

It is always nice to see you, says the man behind the counter to the woman who has come in. She is shaking her umbrella, and I look the other way as they are kissing their hellos, and I'm pretending not to see them, and instead I pour the milk.

sound there of New Order, Truth Faith Dub, 12-inch, and that comes under the category of Best Electro UK Record, or possibly Best Post-Punk, New Order at one time being Joy Division. Before that, Spoonie G did The Godfather, Best Use of a JB Track in Hip-Hop. Best Producers, Lee Perry and Adrian Sherwood did Night Train, a 12-inch version there, originally appearing on the album Time Bomb the Devil Dead, the classic milestone album for reggae and dub there from Lee Perry on the On You Sound label out of England. Suzanne Vega before that, recorded live at the Royal Albert Hall in London, did Tom's Diner, that comes under Best Acapella, and we started off with Best Spoken Word Record. Jack Nicholson and Bobby McFerrin doing The Elephant's Child on Windham Hill Records. My name is Michael Hodgson. 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KCRW is a community service of Santa Monica College. The show's stepping out, and this is the year-end or year-beginning Best of the Last Year show. We're here until 3 o'clock when CC Smith comes in. No idea what she's got planned for today, but it's always something good, as is Jimmy Horace's show tomorrow afternoon between 3 and 5. He lays down some basic all-killer, no-filler dance tracks for 2 hours there. Jimmy Horace being one of the longest proponents of world beat DJing in probably in California. A great guy and one of the best DJs here at the station. And we're going to carry on the Best Of show now with Best New African Band, and this is stretching it a bit, but it's certainly a great record. It's from the album called Third World Child, released in this country on Capitol Records. The band Savuka, and the track is called Asimbonanga.

Unmistakable sound there of some township jive, courtesy of the Boyoyo Boys. The track's called Pulukwani Center, and it's from their album, released on Rounder Records out of Massachusetts in the US of A. Back in Town, and some domestically released African music there, as we had two other tracks in that last set of five on Stepping Out on KCRW. Anyway, so that comes under the category of best, one of the best African records, and I guess best township jive for that one. Barry White did Show You Right, and that's best comeback, obviously. Barry White, first record in 6 or 7 years on A&M, and didn't make it to any great position on the charts, but a fine record from the big Barry himself. After a few years out of the scene, the recording scene anyway, he was doing some fine community action work in that meantime. Sifo Mabuse, before that, best Afro pop from the Sifo self-named album, and we heard a track that was released originally about 2 or 3 years ago called Jive Soweto. Hot House, The Way That We Walk, 12-inch, and I know nothing about them, but for me, they're the best new band out of the UK, and would like to hear more about them, and I look forward to some more records. And we started off with the best new African band, Savuka, led by Johnny Clegg, of course, did Asimbonanga from Third World Child. 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KCRW is a community service of Santa Monica College. My name's Michael Hodgson, and you're listening to the best of Stepping Out for 1987, with you until 3 o'clock when C.C. Smith comes in and does another killer African show. And we're going to carry straight into the next set, after reminding you that funds for this broadcast time are provided in part by LA Style Magazine, the magazine that celebrates Los Angeles, available monthly at newsstands throughout California. And we're going to carry on now with the best female vocal record here, and this is by Carmel, and it's a 12-inch that was released earlier this year, taken off her album that was also released this year. It's called It's All in the Game.

0: This is Michael Hodgson wishing you all a Happy New Year as well, and hoping that you're enjoying listening to the best of 1987 for stepping out on KCRW, certainly by the phone calls, which seem to be higher in number than normal. You're listening to a lot of sounds that you like. In that last set, we had Best Female Vocal Record, Carmel, It's All in the Game, and that's from her album that was released last year. After that, must be the best soundtrack to the film Walker, Joe Strummer there with a track called Filibustero. And right after that, best compilation, Latin compilation. We got Latin Soul put out on through Earthworks Records, not through Earthworks Records at all. Let's have a look at this. Through Charlie R&B Records, Musica Latina, and put together by my good friend Dave Hucker, we heard Joe Cuba do Bang Bang. After that, I would say tie with Best New Artist and Best Live Performance in LA. Terence Trent D'Arby did Dance Little Sister, the 12-inch version. Following that, Best Soca Record out of the Caribbean, of course. Baron there doing Say Say from the Soca compilation released a couple of months ago by Sire Records. A two-record set, the other record featuring Dave Rudder, who was in our Best of 86 show with his record Bahia Girl, and finished up with Best Suku's record Cas Cas from their four-track EP released this last year on Stern's African Records, and a track called Mr. O. And don't forget, as Ben K said, if you want to sign up and take advantage of the tax breaks that you get by subscribing to KCRW, you only have a few weeks left to do it. The number again is 450-5183. Call us now and we'll send you a packet with all the information that you need in order to take advantage of those tax laws. Meanwhile, time to take advantage of the show and to carry on listening, and we'll start probably the last set of records today before CC comes in with Best Hip Hop, which goes to Eric B and Rakim, and this is Hip Hop and House. Eric B is the president.
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rebellious adolescents searching for identity.

Well, 12 minutes to go now, and CC Smith's ready for the African beat. Another 2 hours. Anything special lined up today, CC? Oh, the top 20. Another top 20. How about that? Best of 87 in an African styly. And finishing up the stepping out best of for 87, Eric B and Rakim. Eric B for president from Paid in Full. Best house record there. Decadent Dub Team, Just Say Yo. Best unreleased record and courtesy of Kim Bowie at Island Records and the Decadent Dub Team, who of course were guests here during the year. After that, another unreleased best local band, or still without a recording contract. Talkback did this time, and my thanks to Bruno for that tape, and sorry to miss them when they played the Music Machine recently. The day it came and went without me even realizing until it was too late. And finished up with what Ralph would said I should describe as best techno pop, Eurythmics, I Need a Man, single from their brand new album. And we have, as I said, about 10 minutes to go. And where would a best of be without this gentleman?

0: Well, for one short second, about a half an hour ago, I thought I wasn't going to have enough to fill the show, but of course, faded it before it finished. Pump up the volume. Got to be the record of the year. Mars there on 4AD Records out of London. And let's think, before that, Prince. It's going to be a beautiful day from the Sign of the Times album. I said it when I first played it, and I stuck to my word. It's definitely in the top best of list for 1987. This is Michael Hodgson, and it's been my pleasure. Thank you very much for all the phone calls, and see you next week, I guess, with another show. In the meantime, here's a message from Michael Oakes, and then some music from C.C. Smith. And don't forget that funds for this broadcast time are provided by LA Style, the magazine that celebrates Los Angeles, available monthly at newsstands throughout California.
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Ah, yes. Mouse on Mars has a brand new recording out, and this is from it. It's called Iora Tahiti. We'll hear two tracks from Mouse on Mars on Man in the Moon. I'm Liza Richardson. Welcome to a half an hour blast of spoken music. We'll hear a set to set a nighttime Man in the Moon mood coming up, a dark night black witch set as we approach October, featuring Ken Nordine coming up, who has incidentally canceled all of his shows this weekend in the Los Angeles area, unfortunately, due to bronchitis, but he'll be back. Robert Frost coming up, also Wanda Coleman, and the voice of Dylan Thomas reading William Butler Yeats' Solomon and the Witch. That's coming up. Also, Rollins and new music from Skylab. We'll also hear a recipe for disaster to avoid, definitely. And that's from the United States of Poetry, forthcoming special on PBS, which is going to be airing in January. So stay tuned. It's a full scope of spoken word this half an hour.

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I, the man in the moon, this thorn bush, my thorn bush, and this dog, my dog.

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Such a joy to see. 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That's true. It's known far and wide. Every move mauve makes marvelous sense. A kind of miracle.

We're in between two colors from Ken Nordine to set up the set toward the nighttime man in the moon mood on KCRW. It's a dark night, black witch set coming up. Continuing with Ken Nordine and his poem, Black.

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As my true love's hair is black. As a dreamless sleep is black. 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

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I have outwalked the furthest city light. I have looked down the saddest city lane. I have passed by the watchman on his beat and dropped my eyes, unwilling to explain. 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

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Dark arrives, grape crush, velvet curtain falls. 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His erotic need, it fills the space called bedrooms. Gives birth to obeah, voodoo, jazz. 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I move through dark, waters quail, free my imagination. I hear sunset, a lone sax wail, pulse, compels, tremors. Night wakes. I welcome you, dark, soft, gentle, my mother's hand.

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When oil and wick are burned in one, therefore a blessed moon last night gave Sheba to her Solomon. Yet the world stays. If that be so, your cockerel found us in the wrong, although he thought it worth the crow. Maybe an image is too strong, or maybe is not strong enough. The night has fallen, not a sound in the forbidden sacred grove, unless the petal hits the ground, nor any human sight within it, but the crushed grass where we have lain. And the moon is wilder every minute. Oh, Solomon, let us try again.

We just heard the voice of Dylan Thomas with William Butler Yeats' Solomon and the Witch, and before that the voice of Wanda Coleman. Ahead of that, Ron Perlman reading Robert Frost, Acquainted with the Night, and that followed Ken Nordine. It's 12:21, I'm Liza Richardson. As we climb into the night, it's Man in the Moon. In the meantime, until meantime, with Kevin Lincoln coming up at 12:30. Coming up next, a recipe you don't

Boulder Valley Surprise. Boil igneous rock for millions of years. Let stand until cool. When vast inland seas subside, uplift red sandstone, crimp edges. Grind soil with glaciers, boil off glaciers. Decorate with trees, evergreen and deciduous. Then add large mammals, fish, and birds. Transfer humans with stone weapons across the Bering Strait. Convert large mammals into food, clothing, and shelter. Then add other humans from the east. Sprinkle liberally with iron and gunpowder. In a large, well-wooded valley, sift for gold dust. Construct wooden buildings, then add brick. Steam railroads, a shot of whiskey. Then, with a large spatula, smooth out even layers of concrete on any possible surface. Saute in carbon monoxide. Bake with electromagnetic waves until saturated. In a large sealed container, cook plutonium until doomsday. Garnish with shopping malls, tanning salons, virtual reality

The music here is by the band No Say. Amor is the name of the track, and it's from this collection called Bossa Brava, a collection of acid jazz from Instinct Records. Before this, we heard from Skylab. That was the music from Number One. It's just been reissued domestically. We heard Next. And over at the Voice of John Wright, this is from a forthcoming special for PBS. It's called The United States of Poetry. It's directed by Mark Pellington. We heard Boulder Valley Surprise. United States of Poetry will air on PBS in January, and that's John Wright from it. I'm Liza Richardson. It's Man in the Moon on KCRW. Coming up soon, it's Meantime with Kevin Lincoln.

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1: At this house that Nick Cave is living in right now, not much going on, just hanging out. We had some fun today, though. We all went to the Australian consulate. Since Nick Cave and the film crew that are staying with him to do his video are all Australian, we called and asked if we could come over and check out this party that they were having celebrating Australian filmmakers. They said we could attend, so we went right over. The place was intense, security all over the place, all these people dressed up, and then there was us. Nick had his bright green skin-tight Elvis outfit on, looked like he hadn't slept for a few days. The rest of us just kind of stepped in behind him and went with it. We were in the backyard, and Nick had this big glass of whiskey. I was eating all this free food. People were coming up to us asking what film we were in. Nick went up to one woman and put his index fingers and thumbs together so they looked like a triangle. He looked through the matter and told her he was looking to set up a shot. Could she please stand still? He told her that the reason he had his fingers like this was because he was the only director in the world to use triangular film. She asked where he was from. He said, Nazi Germany. She just kind of stared and walked away to a group of people and pointed at us from afar. We talk to others, meanwhile we stuff our faces on all this free food. Nick is drinking and eating grapes by the handful. I talk to some old man who knows me. A few minutes later, I look over and Nick is on his hands and knees crawling around on the grass. He crawls up to a large woman and bites her on the ankle. She bails. It looks like it's time to go. Nick takes a big handful of blue cheese that was in a large mound and stuffs it into his mouth. He takes a napkin and wraps around a big hunk of cheddar cheese, grabs it and some grapes, and we are out of there, escorted by men with wires coming out of their ears. They walked us all the way to our car. On the way back to the house, Nick whipped out the piece of cheese and said, "This is a symbol of my discontent." I grabbed it from him and bit it in half. He threw it out the window at the car in the next lane.

Well, speaking of Nick Cave, there is a documentary film about Nick Cave screening at 9 p.m. Saturday night. That's tomorrow night, September 30th, at the Midnight Special Bookstore, along with Straight to You about Nick Cave at the 9 p.m. show. Poets will be reading Doug Knott, Laurel Ann Bogan, and David Zaslav. 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Free admission, 9 p.m. We just heard Henry Rollins reading a poem, or no, it's a story about Nick Cave from his journals, Get in the Van, which won a Grammy for Time Warner Audiobooks. And it was mixed with the music of Miguel Alcaide from Noche de Ronda. Okay, also, don't forget that there is an open reading with Pleasant Gaiman and John Harris on Sunday, this coming Sunday, October 1st at 5 p.m. at Beyond Broke Literary Arts Center. And then coming up on, this is Sunday, October 8th, that's a week from this Sunday, 7:30, it's Urban Wild Style 95. The event is hosted by D Knowledge and features poetry by D Knowledge, Ronnie, Yo-Yo, and other celebrity performers. And that's at 8240 Sunset Strip in Hollywood. And for more information, call 213-427-9293. And for the Daily Word, that's a daily poem. You can dial up this number, 213-980-DIAL. That's 3425. 213-980-3425 for a poem, a different poem every day by a different poet every week. So good luck to you. It's been Man in the Moon. I'm Liza Richardson. Thanks very much for keeping me company. And I'm back tomorrow for Total Eclipse. Next, it's Kevin Lincoln with Meantime. My thanks to my co-producer, Anil Diwan.

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What a light though.

Good afternoon. I'm Liza Richardson. My assistants today are Dana Walbaum and John Fine. This is music from The Mad Professor. At the top, we heard from D-Note, the title track from Criminal Justice. That's an import on Dorado Records that began the set. Stay tuned. Coming up in the next couple of hours, we'll get to some tickets to see some recent Spanish films. That's on the way. Stay tuned. This is music from Torch Song, forthcoming on KCRW and Total Eclipse.

It's new music on Rio Records by the Helicasters. The album is entitled Escape from Hollywood, and this is Valley of the Pharaohs. The Helicasters on KCRW. Before that, The Poster Children from Junior Citizen, which is forthcoming on Sire Reprise. We heard He's My Star, The Poster Children. Before that, Mike Watt and Friends from his forthcoming release on Columbia called Ball Hog or Tugboat. We heard Chinese Fire Drill featuring Frank Black on vocals, Michael Pressner on drums, Nels Klein on guitars, with Keith McCaw playing guitar as well as Steve Perkins playing drums. At the very top of this set, we heard from Torch Song. This is an album that's coming out on a new label out of England. It's called Engram, a division of Warner Brothers UK. Torch Song is the artist, a band that includes William Orbit, Rico Conning, and Laurie Mayer. We heard Gumbo Yaya, Torch Song. The album will be called Love and Spirit Animals, available on import soon. It's 3:25. I'm Liza Richardson. Thanks for joining me. 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

This is Tom Gelton. I returned to Washington recently after 3 years reporting for National Public Radio from the war zones of the former Yugoslavia. My new book, Sarajevo Daily, A City and Its Newspaper Under Siege, is a Bosnian war story told through the lives of the reporters and editors of Sarajevo's daily newspaper, Oslobođenje. Please join me on Wednesday, February 22nd at Bookstar in the Beverly Connection. I'd like to meet you, sign a copy of my book, and answer your questions about the war. That's Wednesday, February 22nd from 7:30 to 8:30 in the evening at Bookstar in the Beverly Connection, 100 North La Cienega in Los Angeles. I look forward to seeing you there.

Julius Caesar is one of the greatest political plays ever written. 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

That's the music of Raph Green. You can catch him every other Tuesday night at Bob's Frolic Room 3. So that's this Tuesday night, Bob's Frolic Room 3, Raph Green. That's the tune Empty from their EP. This is KCRW and Total Eclipse. It's 3:33.

gliding down a path of destruction on broken wings. 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Black leather and flying sparks. A living holocaust in the land of milk and honey. Your short life, baby. A piece of cinema noir on the cutting room floor.

Marty Robbins with Don't Worry, and that's from the soundtrack to the film A Perfect World, Barney Robbins. And then before that, we heard from the band Come. Off to One Side is the name of the track. We heard the intro of it, actually, the guitar instrumental part of that song by Come. This is on a Various Artists compilation, and it's from a new label. It's a division of MCA called Fort Apache, and this is from their first compilation of stuff that's been recorded at a studio called

0: Los Angeles. Pleasant Gaiman mixed with the music of Come. Soul Coughing before that from Ruby Vroom, we heard Mr. Bitterness. It was produced by Chad Blake. Then before that, Raph Green from Can't Resist, which is it's an EP, six tracks on it. We heard Empty. Raph Green and his band is playing this coming Tuesday night at Bob's Frolic Room 3. Then at the top of this set, we heard music from Hawaii by Myrtle K. Hilo. Lover's Prayer is the track. This is a various artist compilation. And it's been put out by Research Magazine, and it's called Incredibly Strange Music, Volume 2. So there's also some spoken words on here from Ken Nordine. Maybe we'll hear that coming up. Stay tuned to KCRW.
1: Harris barked angrily at the screen as the result from Basildon was declared. Then he settled himself onto the downy softness of the bed cover. The Queen patted him good night. She lay back on her crisp linen pillows and wondered what would happen to her and her family if a Republican government were to be elected. It was the Queen's nightmare.
2: Here are The Queen and I, a comic fantasy read by Miriam Margolyes, this weekend on KCRW Playhouse, Saturday and Sunday evenings at 8 p.m. Celebrate Black History Month with the powerful and vibrant Alvin Ailey American Dance Theater in 10 unforgettable performances at the Wiltern Theater February 17th through the 26th. See artistic director Judith Jamison's tribute to Ailey, created with actress-playwright Anna Deavere Smith. Southern California premieres from contemporary dance's hottest talents and timeless Ailey classics. For tickets to see Alvin Ailey American Dance Theater, call 310-825-2101. That's 825-2101.
0: 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The time is 3:47. This is Ken Nordine.
3: Flesh, as a color, is in an awful mess. Yes. Ask anyone with flesh. They'll tell you. Flesh, as a color, is about as close to a problem as a color can get. Some people think the only color flesh color should be is the color their flesh color is, which, pure and simple, is color-centric thinking. Popular in some corners. But you and I know, though, that the proper color for flesh to be is the proper color it is, varying from complexion to complexion. But if black flesh and white flesh and brown flesh and red flesh and yellow flesh, and tan flesh. If all the fleshes that are flesh want to establish a sensible similarity among differences, we better forget the flesh and the colors it can be, and think on the spirit and its singular light. Otherwise, flesh as a color could be black and blue, or even a black.

0: which is the name of the track. Walk Away, Ann Peebles is the artist. This is brand, well, it's old, of course, but it's brand new, newly reissued, actually. It's High Records. They put out a compilation of their stuff, the High Records R&B Years. It's a 3-CD box set, brand new. Various artists. That one is Ann Peebles. And then before that, we heard from Lita Husick and the new album on Caroline Records. It's called Joyride. She is from Washington, D.C. She plays guitar, sings, and writes the songs, Flower of the Hour, Lita Husick. And before that, Sublime. They're from Redondo Beach, and this is from their album Robin the Hood on Skunk Records. We heard a version of Peter Tosh's Steppin' Razor. That's Sublime. Then at the very top, Flesh, and that's Ken Nordine. This is found on a collection called Incredibly Strange Music, Volume 2, put out by Research Magazine. That began the set.
1: This is Ruth Seymour, KCRW's general manager, with the latest report on federal funding for public broadcasting. A Friday, February 17th, Washington Post news story reads in part, quote, saying that the CPB hasn't seen the light, House Speaker Newt Gingrich declared yesterday at a Capitol Hill lunch that he would scuttle any legislation that appropriated money for the Corporation for Public Broadcasting. They still don't realize that the appropriation is gone, that the game is over, he told the group. The power of the speaker is the power of recognition, and I will not recognize any proposal that will appropriate money for the CPB. I don't understand why they call it public broadcasting. As far as I'm concerned, there's nothing public about it. It's an elitist enterprise. Rush Limbaugh is public broadcasting. End of quote. Delano Lewis, president of National Public Radio, responded, quote, it has become crystal clear that Speaker Gingrich has two agendas for public broadcasting, one for public consumption and one that promotes political goals revealed only to a special group. To zero out federal funding will kill public broadcasting. To say that Rush Limbaugh is public broadcasting reveals a total lack of understanding of objectivity, balance, and journalistic standards. It also suggests that the speaker's determination to kill public broadcasting has far more to do with ideology than with economics. The majority of Americans are clearly on record in support of continued federal funding for public broadcasting, and Speaker Gingrich is equally out of the mainstream on this issue. End of quote. KCRW urges you to fax or write your congressional representative and send a copy to Speaker Gingrich with your views, pro or con, on the issue of federal funds for public radio and television. Time is running out. The first vote on rescission takes place February 22nd.
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The Shocking Blue Venus is the name of that classic track, and it's newly compiled on the soundtrack to the new film, The Brady Bunch Movie, and that's The Shocking Blue with the original version of that track, Venus. I'm Betty Severt. Before that, from Lamprey, new on Matador Records, we heard Cyber D. And then at the top, we heard from Silas Hogan, Trouble, the best of the Excello masters, and we heard Roman Woman Blues, previously unissued in the United States. And this is newly compiled and reissued on Excello Records. Silas Hogan began the set. It's 11 minutes after 4. Good afternoon. I'm Liza Richardson, and it's Total Eclipse on KCRW here every Saturday and Sunday afternoon from 3 until 5. My assistants today are Dana Walbaum and John Fine. And the music here is by...

stages of milk crates, bright nights spinning on Con Ed's current. NYC sponsoring 80s subversion to come. Compromise these days, but I was there when it was fun. How was I to know sounds would smack this non-whole brainiac out the box in days before video music? 31 times 2 summer days, channeling average sounds to something new. Used to uplift savage glory of V-Jeans, gather

and 40s until mother saw and said, Lordy, what are you doing? Cease freestyle, and God left herself with mathematics of the day, which was 40 ounces plus one belt equals your ass, cuz.

sexier. Maybe he should take a swig of OE before falling in. Back to then, I was freaking with some hapless stranger, danger of grinding a distant later, faking like it's passé today, yet it's still like the kind of boys from around the way. Down with a what up frame of my chunky chocolate with an edge, a nice butt, and a Caesar cut. My friend says, why you like men who look like they was in jail?

the KN Nation's culture land for something better. Sometimes thinking I'm switching capital E-N-Y for lower E. Weird twist on the boys' wearing theory. Fight or flight. Might get mixed up as the family stands. Jamie, could you blame me for staying in Brooklyn? Despite its nickname, Crooklyn, the hood's the place you can shop and not be stopped in a bodega that's been credit stiff by drunks on relief. AFDC

managed in 3 weeks to press it down as a wave past her ears. Feeling hot, the sweatbox jam locks legs together and cries a stroke. Up to the beat, to the beat. Stroke to the beat. Whether or not the only heat source for preteens, but the only necessary means by which heavy creases and lean.

sound industry needs a canvas sound. Keep black folks down. Just another turd in racism's mound. No joke. That's all, folks. MTV cops the beat, the beat, the beat, the beat, the beat that beams boys looks to Australia. You know it's

Canto a la Salsa, that's from Humansville, 1988. Rounder recording by Brave Combo from Denton, Texas. Then before that, the music was by, Up, Bustle, and Out. And the track is entitled Apple Strudel. It's on a various collection called Ninja Tune Trip Hop and Jazz. And we heard it mixed with the voice of Tracy Morris from The Project is the track. This is a new Yo recording. And it's called Grand Slam, the best of the National Poetry Slam, Volume 1 on New Yo Records. That's Tracy Morris from The Project, mixed with Up, Bustle, and Out, Apple Strudel. Then at the very top of the set, we heard from Professor Trance and The Energizers. Shaman's Breath is the name of this island release. We heard Drumming Circle. And coming up next, music from the Geraldine Fibbers. That's next. KCRW and Total Eclipse. Also stay tuned for tickets to see recent Spanish films at the Directors Guild on Wednesday, February 22nd. That's coming up. Stay tuned to KCRW. KCRW invites you to participate in a human rights urgent action in conjunction with Amnesty International. This month's urgent action concerns, that is, a Colombian lawyer, Luis Guillermo Perez. He has been monitoring human rights violations by government security forces. Perez and his family are now targets of a campaign of intimidation, and Amnesty fears for their safety. So please participate in this urgent action. All you need to do is write a letter, give us a call at 310-450-5183 for background sheet and instructions. You don't need to be a subscriber. Just ask for the urgent action material at 310-450-5183.

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Convert large mammals into food, clothing, and shelter. 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Sprinkle liberally with iron and gunpowder. In a large, well-wooded valley, sift for gold dust. Construct wooden buildings. Then add brick, steam railroads, a shot of whiskey. Then, with a large spatula, smooth out even layers of concrete on any possible surface. Saute in carbon monoxide. Bake with electromagnetic waves until saturated. In a large sealed container, cook plutonium until doomsday. Garnish with shopping malls, tanning salons, virtual reality arcades, and crystal emporia. Set blender on puree. Bring to a boil. Run from the kitchen.

0: This is new music from Skylab from the album Skylab Number One. It's produced by Howie B, Tosh, and Kudo from Major Force West. And the track is entitled Next by Skylab. And over that, the voice of John Wright with Boulder Valley Surprise, a recipe for destruction of the world. Next with Skylab. Then before that, we heard from DJ Food. We heard a track entitled Gold in My Pocket, right in there tight. That's a Ninja Tune compilation called Trip Hop and Jazz, various artists. Then at the top, we heard from Bjork from the album Glinglo. We heard one from this. Now, this is not new. It sounds so fresh and new, but it was actually recorded in 1990. Glinglo by Bjork. That wasn't the top of the set. Before that was the American Music Club featuring the voice of Mark Eitzel. On a Clear Day is the track found on I'll Be Gone, new from Reprise, an EP. American Music Club, the very top of the set, we heard from the Geraldine Fibbers and the George Jones classic, The Grand Tour. And this is new on Virgin America. So that's the Geraldine Fibbers on KCRW. Stay tuned for the new music of Theo Mondale. That's coming up right here on Total Eclipse.
1: 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Simpson trial. Do they mean different things to blacks and whites? I'm Warren Olney. Monday on Which Way L.A.? What's the role of ethnic background in deciding issues of guilt or innocence? That's Which Way L.A.? 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

0: by Booyaka Crew and Tipa Irie. This is from a domestic jungle release. Most jungle releases are still on import, but this one's available on Moonshine Music, and it's called The Law of the Jungle. Various artists, that's Booyaka Crew featuring Tipa Irie. Hustlin' is the name of the track.
1: Herb man, this a herb man hustling. X amount of weed we have for us about, yeah.
0: Right before Booyaka Crew, we heard music from Mexico by Café Tacuba from the album Ray, which is a Wea Latina recording. El Al Paparato is the name of the track. It's 11 minutes before 5. At that time, it's weekend, all things considered. Stay tuned for the news coming up at 5 on KCRW.

It's new music from Mango Records. Baba Mall from Senegal. Firin and Futa is the name of this extraordinary release. And that's Gorel, Baba Mall. It's 5 minutes before news time. Stay tuned for that. This is music from Theo Mondel, KCRW's prestigious engineer. And this is from his album. It's available at Vidiot's in Santa Monica. And it's called Across the Pacific. Theo M. on Third Eye Records. 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

0: We have 5 pairs of tickets for our subscribers to see recent Spanish films Wednesday, February 22nd at 8 p.m. at the Directors Guild. This is America Cinematheque's second annual presentation of recent Spanish films, highlighted by an in-person tribute to Spain's iconoclastic, surrealist, satirist filmmaker, Vigo Luna. Luna's latest film, The Tit and the Moon, opens on the 22nd and is a wildly poetic story, wildly, that is, about circus performers and a young boy's obsession about a woman's breast. If you have not received tickets from us in the past 90 days, give us a call with your member number at 310-450-3524.
1: This is Ruth Seymour, KCRW's general manager, with the latest report on federal funding for public broadcasting. A Friday, February 17th, Washington Post news story reads in part, quote, saying that the CPB hasn't seen the light, House Speaker Newt Gingrich declared yesterday at a Capitol Hill lunch that he would scuttle any legislation that appropriated money for the Corporation for Public Broadcasting. They still don't realize that the appropriation is gone, that the game is over, he told the group. The power of the speaker is the power of recognition, and I will not recognize any proposal that will appropriate money for the CPB. I don't understand why they call it public broadcasting. As far as I'm concerned, there's nothing public about it. It's an elitist enterprise. Rush Limbaugh is public broadcasting. End of quote. Delano Lewis, president of National Public Radio, responded, quote, it has become crystal clear that Speaker Gingrich has two agendas for public broadcasting, one for public consumption and one that promotes political goals revealed only to a special group. To zero out federal funding will kill public broadcasting. To say that Rush Limbaugh is public broadcasting reveals a total lack of understanding of objectivity, balance, and journalistic standards. It also suggests that the speaker's determination to kill public broadcasting has far more to do with ideology than with economics. The majority of Americans are clearly on record in support of continued federal funding for public broadcasting, and Speaker Gingrich is equally out of the mainstream on this issue. End of quote. KCRW urges you to fax or write your congressional representative and send a copy to Speaker Gingrich with your views, pro or con, on the issue of federal funds for public radio and television. Time is running out. The first vote on rescission takes place February 22nd.
0: This is KCRW Santa Monica, KCRY Indio Palm Springs, and KCRU Oxnard Ventura. KCRW, a community service of Santa Monica College, National Public Radio for more of Southern California. The music here is by KCRW's very own Theo Mondale. It's from his album called Across the Pacific. It's available at Vidiot's in Santa Monica. And here's a bit more of it. Ganga Ma is this track by Theo M.

We're listening to music from Nick Littlemore and Peter Mays, calling themselves Panau, P-N-A-U. The album is called Again. The duo from Australia. The track we're listening to is We Love Fresh Kills. It's out on the WIA International label. The Power of Suggestion is the name of the album from the Karminsky Experience. New from 18th Street Lounge Music. Shall We Dance, the name of that track. Tom Waits did Singapore from the Beautiful Maladies collection.

And we started off with a couple of tracks from a new film, The Triplets of Belleville, the animated film getting a lot of advanced buzz and a lot of great reviews. The movie opens in New York and Los Angeles later in November, November 26th, and the soundtrack album will be out in January from Higher Octave Records, The Triplets of Belleville.

Ladies and gentlemen, boys and girls, this is The Open Road on 89.9 KCRW. I am Gary Calamar, and I am your host for the next few hours. Lots of great music up ahead. We've got new releases from Mellow, as well as Her Space Holiday and The Snow Patrol. Buffalo Daughter as well. We will hear from Kinky. We've got a new remix of The Flaming Lips' Do You Realize? We'll hear from the new reissued Tommy album from The Who with extra tracks, extra goodies, demos, etc. In the 10 o'clock hour, we're going to have some fun with Stu and Heidi from The Negro Problem. They're going to be our guest DJs, playing their favorite tunes and filling us in on their latest adventures. We will also have tickets for our subscribers to see Lucinda Williams and East Mountain South at the El Rey Theater.

We're going to start off with a new track from Moby. This actually was released as a B-side from his last album and now appears on a new compilation of B-sides, as well as some DVDs and outtakes and all that kind of stuff. It's Moby with Azure Ray. So please stay with us as we head out tonight on the open road.

0: Fantastic. That is the name of that song from Mello, the French pop group. This is from their forthcoming release, due out soon. It's called Perfect Colors, and again, that track called Fantastic. Before that, we heard from Broadcast from their recent release, Ha Ha Sound is the title. We heard the track Pendulum. Plaid have a new album entitled Spokes, and we heard Crummox Bins. That's new from Warp Records, and we started off with something kind of new, kind of depending how you look at it, new from Moby. It's actually was from a UK B-side, but it now appears on a domestic release called Moby 18 B-Sides and DVD, a double CD set, double disc set, I should say. And the track that we heard was entitled Landing, and that one featuring the ladies from Azure Ray. It's the Open Road, 89.9 KCRW. I am Gary Calamar. If you have any comments or questions about the show, please drop me an email. The address is openroad@kcrw.org. Over the next couple of weeks, KCRW is presenting a number of upcoming shows around town, including Lucinda Williams with special guest East Mountain South. They're going to be doing a few Southern California shows, including a show at Pioneer Town Palace located near 29 Palms. Is that not happening?
1: That was last night.
0: Oh, that was last night. Okay, well, if you were there last night, hope you enjoyed the show. There's a couple of shows happening here in the future, actually, so you don't have to go back in time for this one. A couple of shows at the El Rey with East Mountain South is happening Monday and Tuesday, November 17th and 18th, and actually we're going to have some tickets for that a little bit later on in the show. Also, KCRW is presenting the Australian pop rockers The Sleepy Jackson at the Knitting Factory. That's happening Friday, November 21st, and Space Cowboy Robin Hitchcock will be playing two nights at Largo Saturday and Tuesday, November 22nd and 25th. Coming up in just a moment, we've got some music from the latest Quentin Tarantino film, Kill Bill.
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out as an import now, coming out domestically early next year. And William Orbit and Beth Orton also have co-written the song and appear on this track that is coming soon from Epic Records. The track is called Dice, by the way. Before that, Kinky from their new album entitled Atlas, and we heard The Headphonist, and we started off with music from Quentin Tarantino's how does he bill that? His fourth film, I think. Quentin Tarantino's fourth film. Is it his fourth or his third? His fourth, yes, of course. Of course, a fourth film by Quentin Tarantino, Kill Bill. And we heard Al Hirt doing his version of the Green Hornet theme. And what Quentin has done with this film, as he does with his previous movies, he doesn't use a actual composer to do the score to the movie, but he takes other music and builds a score out of a patchwork of other things. Like in Pulp Fiction, he used a lot of surf music. Here, he's used everything from Isaac Hayes to Bernard Herrmann to Quincy Jones, to this Al Hirt track, to some new music from the RZA on here, on the Kill Bill soundtrack on Maverick Records. This is The Open Road on 89.9 KCRW. I'm Gary Calamar. A little bit later on in the show, Stu and Heidi from The Negro Problem will be joining me in the 10 o'clock hour to be my very special guest DJs and playing some of their favorite tracks and letting us know what they have been up to, so please stay tuned for that. Also, a little bit later on in the show, we will have tickets for our subscribers to see Lucinda Williams and East Mountain South. Hey, are you a party lover with an ear to the ground for the newest, coolest beats? If so, we've got a special invitation for you. Join KCRW at a Sounds Eclectic Evening. It's happening once again at the Universal Amphitheater on November 22nd. A fantastic lineup this year, including Beck and Liz Phair, the Polyphonic Spree, Gary Jules, Jurassic 5, the U.S. debut performance from Jem, as well as Damian Rice will be performing. Special ticket levels include post-show after party with DJs Cut Chemist and Felix the House Cat. If you're interested, tickets are going fast, but we still have some good ones left. For tickets, call Ticketmaster at 213-480-3232 or go to kcrw.com. Up next, we've got music from a new EP from The Flaming Lips, a few remixes. Actually, Jason Bentley is on here doing one of the remixes. That's not what we're going to hear right now, but some cool stuff on here. Ego Trippin' at the Gates of Hell from The Flaming Lips, and music from The Flaming Lips. Do You Realize? It's The Open Road, 89.9 KCRW.

We're listening to music from Patchworks, a track called Steve McQueen. It appears on a new compilation from Guidance Records, the High Fidelity Dub Sessions Chapter 5. Before that, something brand new from Her Space Holiday. The album is called The Young Machines. And we heard Something to Do with My Hands. And we started off with The Flaming Lips. Do You Realize? The TPS remix, which appears on a new 7-song EP called Ego Tripping at the Gates of Hell, new from Warner Brothers. 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
0: I'm Gary Calamar. We are traveling tonight on the open road. A little bit later on in the show, Stu and Heidi from The Negro Problem will be my special guest DJs. That's happening in the 10 o'clock hour, so hopefully you can stay tuned for that. Also up ahead, we have got tickets for our subscribers to see Lucinda Williams and East Mountain South. They are going to be performing at the El Rey Theater on Tuesday, November 18th. So lots of good stuff up ahead, including this next track from the new album from Uncle. The album is entitled Never Neverland. It's the Open Road, 89.9 KCRW.
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0: darkness of you too? Have you passed through this life?
1: Run, run, run, but you sure can't hide.
2: Where you going, you're not coming back from.

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0: I Just Want to Be a Drummer. That's from Heavy Rock. That is from a UK single, I believe. Actually, here it is. It's on the Southern Fried Records, a 12-inch only right now. The band from Denmark. I Just Want to Be a Drummer. Heavy Rock. Before that, something new from Buffalo Daughter, coming soon from V2 Records. Psychic Agogo is the name of the track. And we started off with Uncle from their UK release entitled Never Neverland, and the track An Eye for an Eye. It's the Open Road, 89.9 KCRW. I am Gary Calamar, here with you every Sunday night from 8 to 11 p.m. If you have any comments or questions about the show, please drop me an email. 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
0: Just released is a deluxe edition of The Who's Tommy. It's part of a ongoing series that Universal has been doing with some of their classic releases, all of them adding some extra tracks, including outtakes and demos and just weird stuff that they find in the vaults. And this collection is no exception to that. I guess when Pete Townsend would write his music for the band, he would often record the entire track, playing all the instruments and then playing it for the rest of the band, and them kind of picking up on that and putting their parts together. And that's what he did with the Who's Tommy. And what we're going to hear now is one of the demos that Pete Townsend had recorded before playing it for the band. This is The Open Road on 89.9 KCRW.

That is new from the Snow Patrol. It's a project headed up by Gary Lightbody, who also fronts the reindeer section. This is a UK release at this point. It's called The Final Straw, and the track that we heard was Spitting Games. Before that, we heard from Stars. Their new album is entitled Heart. We heard What the Snowman Learned About Love, and the Canadian band The Stars are coming to town at a show that KCRW is presenting. It's happening Friday, the 21st of November at the Henry Fonda Theater, along with The Broken Social Scene. The Shins, before that, their new album is entitled Shoots Too Narrow, and we heard Mine's Not a High Horse, and we started off with The Who from Tommy, from the new version of Tommy, the deluxe edition, featuring outtakes and demos, and we heard the Pete Townsend demo, the stereo demo of Amazing Journey, which appears on this new set from Universal. It's the Open Road, 89.9 KCRW. I'm Gary Calamar. Head on the show, we are preparing for Stu and Heidi from the Negro Problem to move in with a stack full of vinyl and CDs that they have been piecing together for their DJ set. That's happening at 10 o'clock in about 20 minutes or so. So please stay tuned for that. Also, I want to let you know that we've got some tickets for Lucinda Williams. She's performing Monday and Tuesday, November 17th and 18th. KCRW is presenting the show at the El Rey Theater. Also, East Mountain South will be on the bill, opening the show. And we have five pairs of tickets for our subscribers to see the show, Lucinda Williams and East Mountain South at the El Rey Theater. This would be for the Tuesday show, Tuesday, November 18th at 8 p.m. If you've not won any giveaways from us in the past 90 days, call us with your member number at 310-452-6700. That's 310-452-6700. These tickets are available to our subscribers only on a first-come, first-served basis. That's five pairs of tickets for our subscribers to see Lucinda Williams with East Mountain South at the El Rey. It's happening Tuesday, November 18th at 8 p.m. You must call now in order to win.

0: Music from the local band Sexu Roba from their new album. It's called Pleasure Vibrations, and here doing the classic Up, Up, and Away. Before that, we heard another classic of sorts, Some Velvet Morning, here covered by Primal Scream, along with Kate Moss, my favorite supermodel. I'll go on the record saying that. Sleepy Jackson. The Sleepy Jackson did Good Dancers. That's from their new album entitled Lovers. And the Sleepy Jackson come into town. They are performing on the 21st over at the Knitting Factory. And we started off with Lucinda Williams from her new album World Without Tears and Righteously. This is The Open Road on KCRW Santa Monica at 89.9. KCRI Indio Palm Springs at 89.3. KCRY Mojave Antelope Valley at 88.1 and KCRU Oxnard Ventura at 89.1. 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KCRW is a community service of Santa Monica College. Coming up in just a moment is Stu and Heidi from The Negro Problem will be our special guest DJs for the next hour. They've been busy picking CDs from the library, bringing stuff from their massive vinyl collection at home, and we look forward to talking to them in just a moment. We are going to hear a song from the new album from Stu to start things off. That's coming up in just a moment.
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0: A beautiful track there from our special guest tonight. That's from the new solo album from Stu, Love Like That, from the album Something Deeper Than These Changes. And I will quote just some of the massive critical praise that has been written about our special guest tonight. Stu is a force of nature, the gent who fronts pop rock Smarties The Negro Problem and records alt cabaret songs, has an incredibly black sense of humor for someone whose songs often recall light rock icon Bread, but Stu's latest finds, his heart overtaking his sense of absurdity, whether he's celebrating the simple joys of love, exploring the world through the eyes of a courtyard statue, or taking the listener on a breezy hometown travelogue through the streets of L.A., he's witty and affecting, and, well, wonderful is the word that comes to mind. Entertainment Weekly has named Stu's last two solo albums Album of the Year, and if that's not enough, his caricature has graced the pages of the New Yorker magazine. We welcome Stu and bandmate Heidi Rodewald. Welcome, guys, gals.
1: How are you? How's
2: hey,
1: everybody?
2: Gary.
0: Hey, looks like the mics are working. Welcome, welcome.
1: Thank you for having us.
0: It is absolutely my pleasure. Well, first of all, how do you like being compared to Bread in that critics review?
1: Oh, I'm hurt by it, and I'm starting therapy tomorrow.
0: I see. Are you a Bread fan? You're not a Bread fan?
1: No. I'm actually fine with Bread. I just thought there were about, I don't know, 55 other artists that person could have come up with.
2: But it's like isn't that the makeout album?
0: Baby, I'ma want you.
1: Yeah.
0: I don't want to do the singing. I don't want to hear the spotlight from you guys.
1: I don't want to say AMA.
0: Right.
1: I have to look that word up.
0: Yes. So the new album, as I mentioned, is a beauty, Something Deeper Than These Changes.
1: Thank you.
0: I guess the word is, and from listening to it, it seems pretty apparent that this album is a little bit more introspective, quieter. Was there different things going into this album than the previous records?
1: Yeah, less people.
0: So it was just the two of you actually did all the instruments?
1: Proben Gregory from the Brian Wilson Band and the Wonderments did a little bit of guitar, a little bit of lead guitar. But yeah, it's pretty much just Heidi and myself. The record came about as a result of a lot of touring that we did, just the two of us. And so when we finished all that touring, we thought, you know, we have to do something that reflects that. But also I was writing things that were not as, you know, cynical and weird as my usual stuff. I was writing about more personal things, so it seemed like a proper record to feature songs that were about personal things, to have it in a low-key kind of context, rather than to have, you know, five horn players all jumping around, you know.
0: And is that because of a change of things going on in your life? Is it like a more mature songwriting? I mean, is it easier to write cynical, funny stuff than
1: I can
0: the serious
1: do that.
0: Stuff?
1: I can do that in my sleep, and that gets boring after a while, you know. And I'm sure all the people that don't like my other records feel the same way. But this record I have a theory that people tend to like best the record that they hear first by a group, either for sentimental reasons or whatever. And people who have heard this record first, who really, really like it, you know, I'm not exactly sure they're going to get the other stuff that came before, but that's fine. You know, it's fine with me. It's very different from the other ones.
0: Mm-hmm.
1: You
0: know? Mm-hmm. It seems, have you been sort of switching off between Negro Problem records and solo records, or it seems like there's been more solo records recently, in recent years, if I'm calculating correctly.
1: Is that true?
2: I feel like we went back and forth. Oh, I think we skipped a Negro Problem record. We switched it around.
1: Yeah.
2: At one point, yeah.
0: I see.
1: The Negro Problem really doesn't play live anymore. It's barely a band. It's we've done a few things. We opened for Blondie at the Fillmore because, I mean, if they ask you to open for them, then it's worth reforming your band.
0: Uh-huh.
1: You know? But other than that, I mean, it's too many people to deal with. So it's pretty much been the Stu thing for a while. But we always want to release Negro Problem records because, you know, the ACLU has to have some reason to call it. The ACLU doesn't get too many opportunities to call rock clubs.
0: Uh-huh.
1: So we have to keep putting out records just so every once in a while they can, you know,
0: have them
1: call
0: earn
1: a rock club and go, is that okay? And then they say, it's okay, he's black. And then they go, oh, okay, click.
0: Very nice. Well, you have picked out quite a few records, you guys, to play for us tonight, and I think we better start moving on that so we don't run out of time, because you picked some great stuff.
1: Thank you.
0: We're going to start off with something from Lee Scratch Perry.
1: Yeah, People Funny Boy.
0: Anything you want to tell us about this one?
1: It's wicked. Wicked.
0: All right, it's the Stu and Heidi set here on the Open Road, 89.9 KCRW.

I know a place

0: Yeah, it supplies his own applause there. That is Mainline Saloon from David Ackles.
1: Yeah.
0: What can you tell us about Mr. Ackles? Not a fairly obscure
1: He's very
0: guy.
1: Obscure. He's dead now. And the only David Ackles story I know is that I guess when Elton John came to play in the Troubadour and he found out that David Ackles was the opening act, he was very, very deeply embarrassed because he worshipped David Ackles. That's about all I know about him, and that I like his records.
0: Mm-hmm. How did you first hear about this guy?
1: I was in Berlin. I was washing dishes, and he was on the B-side of a Lee Hazlewood comp that someone made for me. And there's a song on this record that I didn't play tonight that really, I mean, I stopped in the middle and sat down, and it was he's got a song about a Vietnam vet, which I don't want to go into, but it's a stunning, stunning song. He was a real, like, theatrical sort of writer.
0: Mm-hmm. I guess it apparently his, according to the liner notes here, his records came out on Elektra here.
1: Mm-hmm.
0: Who Elektra was signing some very interesting people back in
1: Definitely.
0: This came out in 68.
1: Definitely.
0: It was funny when you think about, you know, Elektra now being such a
1: right.
0: big label that
1: yeah.
0: then it was just like another
1: they
0: indie
1: were an
0: label.
1: Indie label.
0: Yeah.
1: They were an indie label.
0: And had Arthur Lee in Love back in those days. And,
1: Take
0: and,
1: note, music business.
0: Yes. and then we also heard from Lee Scratch Perry.
1: Yeah.
0: People Funny Boy.
1: Yeah.
0: Certainly a pioneer.
1: Definitely.
0: Lee Scratch is.
1: Definitely, yeah. He's also a great wordsmith. A lot of people don't, you know, I played that tune because, you know, he's supposed to be like everybody thinks of him as the dub guy, and he is the dub guy. He's the godfather of that, there's no question. But he wrote really twisted, interesting lyrics, and that's, you know, one thing I like about him.
0: Yes. We are here on the open road, and Stu and Heidi from The Negro Problem are my special guests here
1: You could
0: tonight.
1: Say Stu and Heidi from Stu now, actually.
0: Well, that's, you know, I always wonder how to do that, because, you know, people, you just have your one name.
1: Right. Well, Stu's sort of like a band, and it's kind of like, you know, wasn't there a guy named Grand Funk Railroad, and he...
0: No.
1: Okay, well wasn't there a guy named Slade?
0: No? I don't believe so. There was a guy named,
1: There was a guy named Alex Harvey.
0: The Alex Harvey Band.
1: So that's kind of like Stu, it's kind of like that.
0: Yeah. Let's see, who would be a good example of that? That's something we could think about for the next break.
1: Okay.
0: JT?
2: Van Halen.
0: Boom.
1: There you go, see?
0: Boom.
1: Formerly of Van Halen.
0: So that's Stu and Heidi from Stu.
1: From Van Halen. Okay.
0: Previously from Van Halen,
1: yeah.
0: Now in Stu. We are here talking with them. They have picked out the music for us tonight. And speaking of crazy wordsmiths and artists,
1: yes.
0: The track that you have up next from George Clinton and Parliament, I guess he can certainly fit that description
1: oh,
0: as well.
1: Oh, most definitely.
0: What can you tell us about this one? Placebo Syndrome.
1: It's more of a pop thing for him. You know, everybody knows that album has some, you know, awesome, great, funky things happening. But Placebo Syndrome is more like a little poppier, and it's fun. It's different.
0: Let's check it out. It's the Open Road, 89.9 KCRW.

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All that I have to say is to tell you that the lantern is the moon river. I the man in the moon, this thorn bush, my thorn bush, this dog, my dog.

Hello, I'm Liza Richardson. Welcome to Man on the Moon on KCRW, a mix of spoken music. The music right here is by Powermatic, and the album is called Powermatic Dance Hall. And this is the Highway Mix, featuring some laughter. And before that, we heard the Beastie Boys from Ill Communication with the voices of Reggie Gaines and Gray Palmer to open up Man in the Moon this evening. Stay tuned. On the way, we'll hear from Tommy Swerdlow, also Michael C. Ford and Yvonne De La Vega will take us on a drive through Los Angeles. We'll hear the work of Pablo Neruda, interpreted by Glenn Close, actually. Also, Wanda Coleman coming up. She's an LA-based poet. From New York, Edwin Torres on the way. And coming up next, the music of Prez Prado with the voice of Maren Cadell. It's all ahead. Stay tuned to Man in the Moon on KCRW.

beginning, say your soup. My prayer lies asleep on mountaintop. 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Start, birthright, stop, begin. Be still, leaner river still. Worship, take deep cuts, deeper still. Be by would be below. My still, be heart, fly by lung. Valleys as veins be done. Flowing as life be will. Be lead neath me from above. My prayer continue.

We just heard the voice of poet Edwin Torres, based in New York City. This music is by Eat Static. It's new. And we move now into the music of Heights of Abraham. Stay tuned for the words of Pablo Neruda coming up next on Man in the Moon.

I like for you to be still. It is as though you were absent, and you hear me from far away, and my voice does not touch you. It seems as though your eyes had flown away, and it seems that a kiss had sealed your mouth. As all things are filled with my soul, you emerge from the things filled with my soul. You are like my soul, a butterfly of dream. And you are like the word melancholy. I like for you to be still, and you seem far away. It sounds as though you were lamenting, a butterfly cooing like a dove. And you hear me from far away, and my voice does not reach you. Let me come to be still in your silence, and let me talk to you with your silence that is bright as a lamp, simple as a ring. You are like the night, with its stillness and constellations. Your silence is that of a star, as remote and candid. I like for you to be still. It is as though you were absent, distant and full of sorrow, as though you had died. One word then, one smile is enough. And I'm happy. Happy that it's not true.

fortune cookies say, there will always be delicious memories in your life. Firmness is kinky illusion, no stomping ground, the marriage of fire and water, tar pits, deserts, earthquakes, emotional swamps of mood, lakes of molten love, a sky of cries, gale winds, night rain, shifting auroras of pain, flows of anger, lusty flora, greedy fauna, a multiplicity of reds, browns, blacks, oases of crystalline thought peopled by ghosts. Ever beginning, the yawn of shadow struggling to burst into light.

flamenco sketches. We were driving up a windy sort of street, up and past these beautiful homes. We were in the hills overlooking LA. We were listening to Kind of Blue. We were listening to flamenco sketches, screeching tires and cliffs and shit. CD gets into your heartbeat, and we're on Mulholland. Views for days, LA, the valley, LA, the valley, a row of cool houses. It had a smell too. If LA could ever be fragrant, it was right here. It was warm, asphalt and jasmine. The wind was kind, big moon and stars and shit. And Miles, it was his 16 and he was taken. We were high, just everything. Are we really in this city? It's so hard to believe. Everything's beautiful at night. At night, LA looks good. Yeah, everything. Keep on driving car, rest your head back just a little, 'cause Bill Evans got this touch. Plink, plunk, plunk, plink. The top was down in perfect form. Heading west, just past Coldwater, great little racy turns, and hillsides, rows of them. He knew of a dirt road that hung on a hill, and when you stopped dead center, the view looked like fucking Poly Highway lookout in Oahu. Where were we? You're not gonna tell me it was under my nose all this time. I won't get excited about this city. Jeez, it's pretty at night. At night, LA looks good. From right here, awesome. Back up, pull out, down the dirt road, go left. You're back on the highway. Hold it, stop, let the motorcycles pass. Shit, they were going fast. I heard them laughing. Get on car, cruise, it's Miles. It's so sweet, forget it. Someone's scatting inside my brain. No, it ain't on the track. Someone's scatting. The backseat hears it too, 'cause I can see his lips moving. Go lips, that's right. Let it go. Bodo dwe, dida, dida, dida, bodo dwe. And he gives it over to Coltrane. Trains or runaway, it's not that late. Go car, ain't nothing at home to compare to this moment, this time, this time. Everyone at home is sleeping. I don't think they need me right now. No, it's not that late. Drive on down Beverly Glen, down, down, down to Sunset, left again into the freak show. Long line at B of A, long fucking line at 2 in the morning. But the women have all got these legs. They look beautiful because the nights are so. And the smell is Ciara on nylons and spikes and shit. This night, we moved into Stanley Jordan, a few of my favorite things, so easy to listen to. And sunny, finger-plucking bass lines on a guitar. And the rhythm, plink, plunk, plunk, plink, lightly staccato. In my head, Phoebe Snow, I don't want the night to end. So turn right on Fairfax and tell me what you know about this flamenco sketches. It's a 6/8/12 measures blue form, just a few modal changes with Miles' free melodic conception. What? The way he describes it is music. Go lips, backseat, driving my heartbeat with that scat. I have got to get a CD player. And I think Canner's is too bright for this night, so go left on Melrose, mannequins and funky stores and shit. Johnny Rockets, 2 American 50s, shit, I'm not even hungry, can't we just drive? Go left on La Brea, all the way back to the hills. I don't want to be in this shit, I want to love it from way up there. From way up there, I love it. La Brea, up, turn right on the first block past Franklin. I want to hear the cannonball. Go left on Outpost, it hits Mulholland again. Oh, put on Kind of Blue. Put on Flamenco Sketch.

In a city of December fog, in the middle of June, it's one stunned shimmer of raving nightmares, anointing neon ecstasies of junk therapy and jazz. In a city of boxcars through the kink, in dunes of the Glendale yard, burning grass in Sand Canyon, Burbank bloody crucifixes to dagger the world into the back of Orange County, South Bay funky mud under a track stitched in air. In a city of the Pasadena City Hall, in cabinets containing sybaritic legacies, St. Paul dome dropped on the provincial skyline like Patassus, flash comics modern as World War II. In a city of the Huntington Memorial Library, in an abandoned schoolhouse reflected over the rims of tubercular drinking fountains. In a city, in a summer, in a foggy, poisonous ether. In a dark night of inundated light, where life still too easily brings all sounds of voices moaning low.

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I don't need love or care or support. You owe me, mommy. You owe me a quart. Milk. 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That's what I want from my mother. I realize I'm an emotional cripple. I need to spend me some time on that nipple. I want to get smashed, so make it a triple. Milk, milk, more fucking milk. That's what I want from my mother. Don't make excuses with the woods and the coulds. Stop mixing Kool-Aid, I want the goods. Milk, milk, more fucking milk. That's what I want from my mother. I want you to stop whatever you're doing and start with the pumping and start with the brewing. I don't care if you have to start mooing. Milk, milk, more fucking milk. That's what I want from my mother.

You've been listening to a mix of spoken word and music on KCRW and Man in the Moon. We just heard the music of Sir Julian with his version of Caravan, and over that the voice of Tommy Swerdlow, produced by Harvey Kubernick for New Alliance Records. Tommy Swerdlow is based here in Los Angeles. He's a screenwriter and a poet. That's from his album Prisoner of the Gifted Sleep. We heard Milk, Tommy Swerdlow. To follow Michael C. Ford, also from L.A., Fire Escapes is his excellent New Alliance recording. And we heard one from the Los Angeles Suite by Michael C. Ford. Then ahead of that, Yvonne de la Vega, also from L.A., Flamenco Sketches is the name of the piece from Jazz Speak. Over that, or actually, we heard it with the music of Earl Harvin. He's a drummer. He has a jazz recording out called Trio Quartet. We heard Disturbing Tranquilities by Earl Harvin of MC 900 with Jesus' band. He also has a rock band called Rubber Bullet. Earl Harvin, drummer mixed with Yvonne de la Vega. And then ahead of that, Glenn Close reading Pablo Neruda and Wanda Coleman. Both of those pieces mixed with a piece of music by Heights of Abraham from the new Ambient Groove Volume 2 collection. And that followed the voice of Edwin Torres and Eat Static. I'm Liza Richardson. This is KCRW. Thanks for keeping us company tonight. Special thanks to Monica for assisting me. Stay tuned. Coming up next on KCRW, it's Kevin Lincoln. In the meantime, Man in the Moon is back next Friday at midnight. I'm back tomorrow, Saturday and Sunday from 2 to 5 for Total Eclipse right here on KCRW.

The results are in, and KCRW's summer sign-up is a winner. 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Nearly 800 volunteers took their calls. What a team. Our thanks to everyone. By the way, Patti Smith, Jim Carroll, Laurie Anderson, and Ken Nordine will all be at When Words Collide, the Long Beach Spoken Word Festival in September. For more information, call 310-438-3224. Tomorrow, Saturday, from 3 to 7 p.m., Beyond Baroque in Venice presents an afternoon reading of the works of Pablo Neruda. And then Sunday, at Book Soup Bistro on Sunset, you can check out Michael C. Ford, who we heard from in the set. That's Sunday night at Book Soup Bistro. The music here is by the Rolling Stones. I'm Liza Richardson. 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

The moon's all gibbous and going full, and I may just be too. My name's Deirdre. The show is Snap, Saturday night avant-pop. We'll keep it in that loony kind of mood until 11.

0: The moon, I think, is absolutely certainly full. It's definitely going to be one of those nights. I'm going to let you in on the story, though. Here's what I did. When I left the house about an hour and a half or so ago, I left sitting right there by the door a huge pile of records that I'd planned to bring with me. That would have been a large part of this evening's show. I don't have them, so I'm running from space to base, trying to figure out what comes next. My name's Deirdre. It's KCRW. It's Saturday night for sure, and damned if that moon ain't getting a whole lot bigger. That last song was something new from Savage Republic, and a week from tonight, they'll be making an appearance at Beyond Baroque, along with two other fine LA bands, Food and Shelter and 17 Pygmies. I think it's going to be quite a blowout. That's a Beyond Baroque on Venice Boulevard here in Venice. King Crimson, just before that, the title track of their Discipline album. Brian Eno with In Dark Trees from Another Green World. Still Life, another local group that performed at Al's Bar downtown last weekend, and Brent Wilcox praised them quite highly and brought me a copy of their single, one side of which we listened to. It's called Rubrica. And we opened up with something real special. Mum music is what it is. It's for the Mums show, The Nannies, which you've heard me talking about, and I'm going to talk about it a little more later. It's the composition called Afro D. It's composed by Gary Peterson, and it's part of a very, very special show. As is this one, I suppose, when we have it on track, and we'll try and get it back there between now and 11. Here's one of the other things we do on KCRW.
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0: Boy, he sure stopped talking quick, didn't he? I was counting on Leonard to go on for quite a while there, but I'm sure it's just not my night.
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3: 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Call 213-450-5183. Look forward to the fine programming here. Shows like All Things Derided, in which smart Alex from the East Coast sneer at current events. Shows like Morning Addition and Subtraction, featuring news and mathematics for you early risers. And you get music, jazz music, relentless and monotonous piano noodling, saxophone squawks and bleeps, meaningless and meandering solos, senseless chord changes, annoying synthesizers, folk music, anorexic women and men who need a haircut, singing incredibly dull music gathered from useless cultures from around the world. And, of course, there's public service programming here at KCRW, inane and mercifully brief spots who will tell you less than you need to know about health, economy, the universe, dull interviews with dull people accomplished half-heartedly by smooth-voiced radio personalities, so-called, whose best public service would be to remove themselves from the airwaves entirely. All this and more from KCRW, who are big-hearted enough to bring in a bitter and cynical city boy like me to bite the hand feeding me, to sneer at everything KCRW is doing, to indulge in cruel jibes and japes that have caused heartbreak, rage, and sorrow from coast to coast. I hate myself. Call now, 213-450-5183. I gotta go.
2: There are many waves in the currents of culture. Catch them with Ian Scholes. It's all rock and roll to him.
0: And us, too. Saturday nights on KCRW. Ian Scholes is part of Duck's Breath Homemade Radio, which occurs weekday mornings at about 10 a.m. and weekday evenings about 9 p.m. 450-5183, the number to call to find out about getting a free copy of our program guide and some subscription information. I'm going to slide with the ones I know and love best. I feel like I need the music to give me a hug tonight.

0: Hello, I would like to buy a fish license, please.
1: A what?
0: A license for my pet fish, Eric.
1: How did you know my name was Eric?
0: No, my fish's name is Eric. Eric the fish. He's an halibut.
1: What?
0: He is an halibut.
1: You've got a pet halibut?
0: Yes, I chose him out of thousands. I didn't like the others, they were all too flat.
1: You must be a loony.
0: I am not a loony. Why should I be tired with the epithet loony merely because I have a pet halibut? I've heard tell that Sir Gerald Nabardo has a pet prawn called Simon. You wouldn't call him a loony. Furthermore, Dawn Palethorpe, the lady show jumper, had a clam called Stafford after the late Chancellor. Alan Bullock has two pikes, both called Chris, and Marcel Proust had an adduck. So if you're calling the author of A la recherche du temps perdu a loony, I shall have to ask you to step outside.
1: All right. A license?
0: Yes.
1: For a fish?
0: Yes.
1: You are a loony.
0: Look, it's a bleeding pet, isn't it? I got to license me pet dog, Eric. I got to license me pet cat, Eric.
1: You don't need a license for your cat.
0: I bleeding well do and I got one. Can't be caught out there.
1: There is no such thing as a bloody cat license.
0: Yes, there is.
1: No, there isn't.
0: Isn't. Oh, bleeding got one. Look. What's that then?
1: This is a dog license with the word dog crossed out and cat written in crayon.
0: Man didn't have the right form.
1: What man?
0: The man from the cat detector van.
1: The loony detector van, you mean?
0: Look, it's people like you what cause unrest.
1: What cat detector van?
0: The cat detector van from the Ministry of Housing.
1: Housing?
0: It was spelt like that on the van. I'm very observant. I've never seen so many bleeding aerials. The man said their equipment could pinpoint a purr at 400 yards, and Eric, being such a happy cat, was a piece of cake.
1: How much did you pay for this?
0: 60 quid and 8 for the fruit bat.
1: What fruit bat?
0: Eric the fruit bat.
1: Oh, your pet's called Eric.
0: There's nothing so odd about that. Kemal Ataturk had an entire menagerie called Abdul.
1: No, he didn't.
0: Did.
1: Didn't.
0: Did.
1: All right.
0: Spoke like a gentleman, sir. Now, are you going to give me a fish license?
1: I promise you that there is no such thing. You don't need one.
0: In that case, give me a bee license.
1: A license for your pet bee?
0: Correct.
1: Called Eric. Eric the bee?
0: Nope.
1: No?
0: Nope. Eric the off bee. He had an accident.
1: You're off your chump.
0: Look, if you intend by that utilization of an obscure colloquialism to imply that my sanity is not up to scratch, or indeed to deny the semi-existence of my little chum, Eric the off bee, I shall have to ask you to listen to this. Take it away, Eric the orchestra leader.
2: 1, 2, 1, 2, 3, 4.

0: something new from Mark and the Mambas. It's called My Little Book of Sorrows from a brand new album on Some Bizarre Records out of England. The album is called Torment and Toreros. It's a double LP. It's Mark Almond of the Soft Cell Group doing some of the things that I think we always thought he could do. It's definitely a much better album than a lot of that Soft Cell stuff that he's been doing. Roxy Music from an eternity ago in time, from their very first album, and yet sounding very contemporary and very appropriate for this Saturday, August 20th of 1983, If There Is Something. Monty Python told us the story of Eric's license. Jean-Luc Ponty, from a fine new album that he's got out called Individual Choice, did Computer Incantations, a new order single. Sorta. It's got four versions of the same song on it, so maybe we should call it an EP. I don't know. It's not their ordinary people. It's Shake and Arthur Baker as their producer. Confusion is the name of the song, and there are four entirely different versions of it. We listened to one of them, and we might, that was the instrumental version. We may check out the long Streetwise version later. The Passage was what got us started in that set, Time Will Tell, from their album Degenerates. It's 2 minutes shy of the end of the first hour of this Snap number 37 on KCRW Santa Monica. My name is Deirdre O'Donohue. We do this every Saturday night, and when Brent Wilcox gets here, which could be, anytime in the next hour or so, we will be announcing the winners of the Philip Glass Kyanuskatsi soundtrack album. For all of you who sent in your cards and things, you're all in the hopper. You haven't been chosen yet, but when Brent gets here, we're going to take care of that piece of business and let you know if you were one of the lucky ones.
1: KCET Summerfest, from the Beach Boys to the Boston Pops, from comedies to classics. It's one hot summer night after another from now until August 28th on Channel 28, KCET. 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
2: 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At 10:35, Willie Nelson will show you a good old time in Swinging Over the Rainbow. 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KCET's Summerfest is guaranteed to quench your thirst for exciting entertainment.
0: I can't believe they did that to me. 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
0: Getting to those lines momentarily, 450-5183. We're a little understaffed, so if you get a busy signal, try it again in a couple of minutes. I know that you probably can't have helped noticing that African music is très chic du moment. Everybody seems to be doing it. It's the hot bandwagon to jump on. But your boy and mine, Brian Eno, some number of years ago, went to Ghana and recorded the African super band Eddie Kanfo and produced that album and put it out on EG Records. And I thought it'd be nice if we listened to some of that, so I went into the archives and pulled it out for us to hear from the album called Eddie Kanfo, The Pace Setters, found and produced by Brian Eno, brought over here for our enjoyment and edification. Eddie Kanfo on Snap with Nika Boom.

0: from the new recording entitled Apollo, Atmospheres and Soundtracks. Music by Brian Eno. The piece entitled Weightless. He's accompanied on that album by Daniel Lanois and Roger Eno, whoever they may be. Hey, I don't know about you, speaking of Apollo, but I had a really bizarre experience this afternoon, and you might have too. I walked out of a building and there was this strange, shining, glowing object in the sky, just spreading light and warmth and heat all over everything, and it stayed there for a while. I hadn't seen anything like that in, geez, I can't remember how long, but it was really quite interesting. I'd be interested in hearing from you to find out if perhaps, in fact, I was having an hallucination. We started out with something that Brian Eno discovered and produced and brought to this country some time ago, certainly long before the craze, Eddie Kanfo, the African superband from Ghana. The album is called Pace Setters. It was on EG Records. We heard Nika Bom and 17 Pygmies from their new EP they've got out now called Hatikva. On Resistance Records, we heard Cheganza, Chief Commander Ebenezer Obey and his Inter-Reformers Band. The man is a fabulous guitar player. From his album, What God Has Joined Together, we listened to Ile Oko, Ile Iko, and then Malcolm McLaren from his new album, Duck Rock, with Oba Tala. Malcolm McLaren has done any number of interesting things. This latest album is quite a revelation and fascination to me, but you may know of him as perhaps the fellow who was the front man, the manager, the agent, the spokesman, whatever, for the Sex Pistols, if you can imagine having that job. Then when he stopped doing that, he was involved with Bow Wow Wow, and I think he had something to do with Adam and the Ants, or maybe it was that he stole the Bow Wow Wow band from Adam and the Ants. It was that, whatever. He's been hanging around. He did the Buffalo Girls and Nassau, or Buffalo Gal, and now Suito, and this album Duck Rock. Lots of interesting things, and no telling what the boy is about, unless you're clever enough to listen this Tuesday morning, August 23rd at 11 a.m. every Tuesday morning. There's a show called Morning Goes Makosa. Roger Steffens comes and sits with Tom Schnabel on Morning Becomes Eclectic, and they do lots of African music and things. And this Tuesday, Malcolm McLaren is going to be their guest, so you might want to check that out this coming Tuesday morning between 11 and noon on Morning Goes Makosa, just one of the many, many shows that we do here at KCRW. But you'd know all about that if you had a copy of the program guide. We'd like to encourage you to become a member of KCRW, and it's real easy to do. You just dial 450-5183, and we'll sign you up for a free copy of the guide, and then we'll send you some membership information, too, so you'd know about things coming up like this.
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1: Peter, Paul, and Mary in the Hill Street Blues. What can I tell you? We go all across the boards at this radio station. There is something for everybody. Maybe you've got everybody in your family from, say, a small child to a grandmother, and you've been looking for a way to keep everybody amused one evening as a family entertainment from the hippest to the most naive. I must recommend to you something that's occurring in Hollywood right now at a place called Stages Theater. Later in the week, we'll be giving away some tickets, I think, at different times for next weekend's performances. It's the Mums starring in their performance of The Nannies. It's just terrific. I went and saw it a couple weeks ago, and then I went back again last night and was delighted, amazed, and startled that they could still have me be a seven-year-old at the circus within moments of the show beginning. The music is right out of Snap. It's Eno and Bowie and Talking Heads and a lot of wonderful pieces by a fellow named Gary Peterson. We started the show off with one, and I have another couple of snatches for you before we go away at 11, but I definitely recommend it to you. The Nannies is the name of the show. The Mums are the name of the performers. They will steal your hearts away. So Miss O'Donoghue recommends, trust me on this one, go see it. It's a good deal. Coming up around 10 o'clock or so, we'll have some members of the Cartesian Reunion Memorial Orchestra in the studio with us. We'll talk about their concert that's coming up next week, and we'll have some tickets to it, and we'll have some performances of them live on tape, as it were, from some new music they've made available to us, and it should be just a silly good time, which is what Snap tries to be about.

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You're listening to KCRW in Santa Monica at 89.9 FM, a community service of Santa Monica College. My name's Michael Hutchinson with you for the next 1 hour and 54 minutes, taking us up to the African beat at 2 o'clock with some sounds to liven up your Saturday. Got a whole pile of new 12 inches in from London, from Texas Records, and from various other sources. Some albums to give away. Some taste of James Brown and Ebenezer Obey, a little bit more to put you in the mood for music that's coming up live in LA the next week. And all sorts of things. And this is a new show. And if you really want to get into it, turn the radio way up. Sound of Wally Badaroo, a hit 12 inch on the London scene. On Fulton Broadway Records, this is called Chief Inspector.

The sound of Edwin Starr there on the Motown label, or the Tamla Motown label as it was called in England, 25 Miles, and that record was a huge favourite in a club I played in many years ago now. Anyway, we started the first set of music today on Steppin' Out with Wally Badarou, a man who whose greatest claim to fame so far has been that he put the soundtrack together for a film that maybe one day is actually going to be released, called Countryman. It was going to be released originally by Island Alive, but that no longer exists. Same people that put out Stop Making Sense. After that, we also heard from Island Records' Trouble Funk 12-inch version of Still Smoking from the film Good to Go, upcoming film about the go-go music scene in Washington, D.C. After that, we heard Thomas Mfumo, his number one album in Zimbabwe, called Mr. Africa. We heard a track called Juanita, and that's put out by Earthworks Records out of London. And we finished up with Edwin Starr. As I said before, if you're enjoying the show, turn it up. My name is Michael Hodgson. The show is late. The show is not Late Night Notes anymore. The show's Steppin' Out. And we're going to step further out with the new 12-inch from Sade called Sweetest Taboo.

0: Sound of Jeanette there from the no longer in existent band called The Beat, or The English Beat as they were known over here. Started that set of music with Sade, her latest 12-inch called Sweetest Taboo. And that's an import version on presumably soon to be available over here on Epic Records. After that, we had a great new 12-inch that is a... highly recommended to me, rightly so, by Michael Round at Texas Records, called Giddy Up by Horseman. And it's on a Raiders label, a Sir Lloyd production. And then we heard from the Gold record by Sam Fan Thomas, called Makassi. And we heard the first track on side one called Mole, I guess that's pronounced. That's from released through Safari Ambience and Lamu, I guess it is, Records in Paris. And we finished up with The Beat on Go Feet Records, a 7-inch version from a few years ago. 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And right now, I think Deirdre O'Donoghue has a little message for us.
1: She was born Anna Mae Bullock in Nutbush, Tennessee, and these days we know her as Tina Turner. Earlier this year, she won 3 Grammys and starred in Mad Max Beyond Thunderdome with Mel Gibson. And now it's Tina Turner in concert on Sunday, October 20th at 7 p.m. on KCRW and Select TV for an exciting simulcast that captures Tina's dynamic private dancer performance. 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Tina Turner in concert, Sunday, October 20th at 7 p.m. on KCRW.
0: That sounds great. Thank you, Deirdre, for that piece of information. And from what I've seen of Tina Turner in concert, and unfortunately I missed when she was here a couple of weeks ago, should be a great show and well worth watching. Also worth watching is a new film by a filmmaker called Ron Frick, who did the great Koyana Squatsi, which many of you may know from the Philip Glass soundtrack, if nothing else. Anyway, he has a new film out called Cronus, and it's a screening at the IMAX Theatre in Exposition Park through November the 16th. For more information on that film, you can call 213-744-2015. Chronos is an ancient Greek word for time, and the film reveals life as an ever-changing phenomenon of historical monuments, organic and man-made. Without a single word of dialogue, Chronos recounts the story of Western civilization, complemented by a symphony of sound from LA composer Michael Stearns. Anyway, it sounds like a great film. If you want to go, for the first 5 callers, we have a pair of tickets. The number to call is 450-3524. So that's 5 pairs of tickets for the film Cronus at IMAX Theatre in Exposition Park. And we have 5 lines lit up right now, so hang on in there. We're going to start the next set of music on Stepping Out with a new 45, 12-inch 45 by the great gospel group called The Winans. This is released on Quest Records, and it's called Let My People Go.

The sound of Commander Chief Ebenezer Obey there. His new album, just available as an import in this town, called My Vision, available from Better Record Stores, Bing, Rhino, Aaron's, amongst others. And we heard from the beginning of side two, Nibiti Leke Leke Ti Nofoso, or something like that. And maybe a bit of the following track, as I said before last week, if I meet this count, I'm going to ask him to put a little space through his records. It's very difficult for us to play one track when they all run together. Anyway, we started off with an amazing 12-inch version of the Winans, Let My People Go, that's available on Quest Records, distributed by Warner Brothers. After that, we heard a single that I just picked up at Texas Records, and now I'm pleased to see dealing a little more in music from the from Jamaica and reggae out of England as well. That was Tetrack and called Smash Apartheid, and it's the B-side of the new Tamlins 12-inch called Hey Grandma, and mixed by Gussie Clark, who's done a lot of work down in Jamaica with the Mighty Diamonds, amongst other people. After that, we heard the 12-inch version of the Specials, Free Nelson Mandela, and we finished up with Ebenezer Obey. And I should say, for the people, the lucky people who won the tickets to the movie, that they'll be available from Wednesday at the box office at IMAX, at the IMAX Theatre in Exposition Park. And for further information and to clear up any questions you may have, call 744-2015 in the 213 area code. That number again is 744-2015 in the 213 area code. That's for the winners of the ticket giveaway. So, and now we have another giveaway for you. And to make it a little more difficult for those people, we've given albums away in the last couple of shows that have just gone as soon as I've announced it. And to make it a little more difficult for you, I'm not going to tell you who this band is. And there's a copy of the album for the first five people who can tell me the title of this band on the next set, the first record on the next set of music on Stepping Out, KCRW in Santa Monica.

Sound of the African Brothers there, a new record just brought back for me from London last week. The African Brothers Band International of Ghana. The album's called Obidoba, and that was the title track. Started that set of music with a track from an album that we had 5 copies to give away, and the answer to that was UB40 doing a track there called Miss Bliff. After that, we heard a Roger Troutman and his band called Zap do It Really Doesn't Matter, or It Doesn't Really Matter. And that apparently has a really great video along with it, which should soon be on MTV, hopefully. After that, we had a 7-inch from the James Brown studio, Lynn Collins, the female preacher, as she was called, from 1973 on the People label. And that was called We Want to Party, Party, Party, which is what we hope to do here every Saturday from 12 till 2. We finished up with the African Brothers called Obidoba. We have a little station cart here to run by you guys listening on this Saturday afternoon, and then we'll be back with the last set of music on Steppin' Out.

0: Weekends are special to most of us, especially Saturdays. I'm Susan Stamford. Circle Saturday, November 2nd on your calendar, because beginning on that day, Saturday mornings will be even better.
1: Yeah, so... thank you. Starting November, we have a weekend edition, as Susan Stamberg just told you, of a morning edition from, I don't know, I guess it's 10 till 12. Anyway, stay tuned for this station for more information. And talking of staying tuned to this station, I should remind you that if you're enjoying this show, you may enjoy Roger, or you should enjoy Roger Steffens' show. Roger Steffens and Hank Holmes do the internationally renowned reggae beat show from 1 till 5 every Sunday afternoon. And that's that was how I first got introduced to this station. In fact, I used to come down and help out on the phones many years ago. Anyway, playing Roger's always got the latest releases from around the world in reggae music, from such far off places as Japan and Russia. And Hank just has probably the finest collection of reggae singles in the world. I think it's up to about 12,000 singles now, with some extremely fine stuff, and a lot of it in the strictly roots Rastafari tradition. And I should, if all this sounds interesting to you, we can send you a program guide and subscription information if you call 450-3524, and it'll tell you more about the station, show you what's on at other hours of the day and other days of the week, and tell you about how to become a member of the station. Anyway, enough of this. I seem to be talking too much. We've got the new Sugar Minot album ready to go, and this track's called Dance Hall King. 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

sound of Robert White there, we'll keep it just in the background. Brand new 12 inch that he's put out with the Suapo sisters called The Wind of Change, and it's in aid of and about Namibia, which is a nation that is illegally occupied by South Africa. That's just put out by Rough Trade Records in London. Finishing up, stepping out today, and quickly wrap up the show and get out of the way for CC Smith, who's hot to go on the African beats through till 5. Started off with Dancehall King from the new Sugar Minot album. After that, we heard a track from an album called Viva El Ritmo, also put out by Earthworks, and it's a compilation of Cuban dance music. We heard a band called Los Tenos do Babin. After that, we heard another cut from the compilation P-Funk Greatest Hits, Give Up the Funk, tear the Roof Off the Mother Sucker. And we finished up right now, as playing still in the background, The Wind of Change from Robert Wyatt. My name's Michael Hodgson. The show's Stepping Out. Back with you next Saturday from 12 till 2. 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

0: going a little glassy there on us at the end. That's a man named Seal on Snap on Thursday night here on KCRW. His debut album, simply called Seal. As I said last week, I don't know anything about him. I do have a magazine article, and I've actually progressed to the stage where I've got the magazine open, and it's sitting on the couch, just waiting for me to read it. And I shall very soon. And then I'll tell you everything that I uncover and unearth about this man. Actually, I don't care. I just love the way the music sounds. Someone said to me the other night, I ran into a friend and said, it's a very commercial album, but I love it that you're playing it. It's very, very good. We don't care about whether it's commercial or not. We just care about whether it's good. And it is. It's good fun. Good summer music from Seal. Before that, the Stone Roses, who gave us some good summer music the last couple of summers. And I'm just resurrecting this first album because it's so much fun that we're going to have them back in action again. That was the song called This Is the One. That first album is still available and highly recommended. And in the first place, a completely unknown band from Dublin called Azure Days, D-A-Y. I thought it was Azure Days. Don't you say the word A-Z-U-R-E, Azure? Well, we talked to their management who said, oh, you mean Azure Days. And that was the name of the song as well, although in that case spelled D-A-Z-E. Gala is the vocalist and guitarist. Ray Lowry plays bass. Jeff Farrell is the drummer and on that particular track, Azure Days. Dave Carey was doing guitar work as well. The EP is called Anything For You, which is what we do here at KCRW, and we say thanks to the Lemley Theaters for their support, and let you know that now at the Lemley Royal in West Los Angeles, the late John Cassavetes classic film opening night. Ruth Hirschman will be here with us in just a few minutes. In the meantime, I'm going to play a couple, three pieces for us from the Young Gods album. The Young Gods play Kurt Vile on Snap.
1: Of the Bethlehem.

0: On Snap on KCRW, Santa Monica from the Young Gods. Three pieces from their album. Young Gods play Kurt Vile, and all three of those from the Three Penny Opera on Snap on a Thursday night, with the prologue and then the Solomon song and then Mackie Messer, that last being the one sort of a lament, with the audience being invited to identify with the hero and to explain the shark showing his teeth, but Mac hiding his knife. I love this program. I love KCRW a lot, too. This is a very special place to me, and I think for you, too. And we've devised, I can't say we, because I had nothing to do with the devising of this, but something has been devised by the clever people down in the office at KCRW, and Ruth Hirschman, our general manager, is here to tell you about it.
1: Actually, Deirdre, you know, the inspiration for this event, which I really look forward to talking to your audience about, the inspiration for Summer Day came from Monet Giverny. I went out there.
0: So?
1: Yeah, can I? Let me tell you the story, because it's a wonderful story. I went out there last spring to see it, and I want to tell you just a little bit about the background. Claude Monet was so impoverished that at one point he had to stop painting because he didn't have enough money to buy paints and brushes. And he had a patron with whom he was involved, and the patron lost all his money and began also to lose his mind and flip out. And Monet got involved with the patron's wife, and the patron sort of disappeared. And Monet and the patron's wife decided they had both, between both of them, there were 10 mouths to feed. They both had families. So these two people decided to get together. And Monet went off into the countryside to look for an affordable place to live. And that's how he stumbled upon Giverny. And when he got there, the peasants were not at all enamored of artists. And when he first came out into the fields.
0: Oh, we know
1: fields,
0: this feeling, don't we?
1: Right. When he first came out into the fields with his easel and his brushes, and he began to paint the haystacks that were going to make him immortal, the peasants burned them down to chase him away.
0: And in the haystacks, not the paintings.
1: The haystacks. So in this bleak beginning with, you know, 8 kids to feed, these two people in this strange house in the country because it was cheap began one of the great celebrations of the bounty of nature, of fine food and fine wine and fine art. And when I saw this all at Giverny and learned about it, it seemed to me that our celebration, Summer Day, which is a wine tasting, gourmet feasting, dancing event, it was just terribly suitable to us. It was our first coming out party.
0: And it's an event of camaraderie, too.
1: Yes, it is. We really want to toast our fine friends, and we hope that you are one of them. We want to give you the opportunity. We get to crawl out of the basement here at Santa Monica College into the sun. And as everybody knows about radio people, they live in dark corners and in front of solitary microphones. So it's our opportunity to greet you on a bright and shining day and to help KCRW build a new performance radio drama studio, because that's what this is a benefit for. And we have more than 60 different wineries from the great wine countries of Napa and Sonoma and Santa Barbara and San Luis Obispo, all of whom will be coming down, as well as wineries from Italy, France, Germany, even Chile. I want to just read, if I can, just some of the wineries. By the way, if you don't drink wine, Eureka Brewery will be there. Wolfgang Puck's Brewery, serving beer. But some of the wineries, the Wild Horse Winery, the Shadow Creek Cellars, the Ojai Vineyards, the Sanford Winery, the Louis Martini Winery, the Firestone Vineyard, Flora Springs Wine Company, the Clos de Bois Winery, the Bonnie Dune Vineyard. There are all kinds. 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They'll be pouring their great whites and their great reds. 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Angeli's, Aunt Kizzy's Back Porch, Campanile, Chaya, Cutter's, Dale's Bistro, El Porton, Hal's, L.A. Nicola, Michael's, Nucleus Nuance, Orso, Patina. I'm not even through the list. They will be serving all afternoon, and we have a 10-piece dance band. They'll be called Swing Savant. They'll be playing Foxtrot, Sync Back to the Age of Cole Porter. We're going to put a canopy over the amphitheater floor and have dancing all afternoon. And the whole thing is only $50. And all the wine and the food and the dancing is complimentary, but time is running out and tickets are limited. And this event is Sunday, June 30th, the last Sunday in June, from 1 to 5 in the Elegant Garden Plaza of the Pacific Design Center.
0: So that's just a little more than 2 weeks away.
1: A little more than 2 weeks. And if you call us at area code 213-450-5183, just pick up the phone and call 213-450-5183. You can charge it on your Visa or your MasterCard. Ask for the tickets. People have been calling in all afternoon, and they've been asking for 2 tickets, 4 tickets, 6 tickets. And one of the suggestions that I make is that you fill up a car with people, and you get one person who is the designated driver, and that person promises to only drink China Mist iced tea and Olympia water or San Pellegrino. Great. Or Starbucks coffee while the rest of you imbibe. And he becomes the designated driver. And people have been calling with following that suggestion. So that's Sunday, June 30th, the last Sunday in June, and all of KCRW's programmers and staff will be there on hand to toast you, to meet you, to greet you, and to invite you to our first coming out party, Summer
0: this
1: Day.
0: This is going to be a lot like, you know, we have our staff picnics once a year. And this is, and it's actually the rare time during the year when we all see each other. There are people who work in the morning that I never see from picnic to picnic. But this is a picnic with our listeners. I love it.
1: And with 60 of the finest wineries in the world.
0: You mentioned one of my absolute favorite in the world, Clos du Bois.
1: Yes.
0: Brilliant winery. Yeah. Yay.
1: I've just come back from the wine country of Northern California. And interestingly enough, many of the wineries that I visited, and I went after the small wineries in the Healdsburg area, are coming to this event. So once again, it's 450-5183, area code 213.
0: Yeah, just explain again to people about the reservations. They may think we're just doing an interview or something here.
1: You need to make your reservations.
0: Seating is
1: because,
0: limited. Space
1: is limited, and we are filling up very quickly for the Summer Day event. Because it's only $50, and it includes all the wine and all the food and the dancing,
0: It's cheap. And it's for a good cause.
1: Right. And it's
0: It's going to be a
1: casual but elegant event. It's going to be a wonderful afternoon. I just want to explain, if I can, about the auction. We have a special wine auction as well, and we'll be auctioning off 155 lots of some of the great wines in the world, many special and limited bottlings, BV Private Reserve Multiple Vintages, Heights Fay Vineyard. This makes a lot of sense, Deirdre, if you know your wine. To someone like you and me, it sounds like Chinese. But if you're into wine, you understand this is a secret language. Ridge Montebello, Inglenook Cask, Diamond Creek, Red Rock Terrace, Mondavi Unfined. Those are some of the bottlings. Wines from famous French regions like Médoc, wines like Lafite, Palmer, Léoville-Las Cases, and wines from regions like the Côte d'Anouilh, wines like Clos de Vougeot. There are single bottle lots with a minimum bid as low as $20. We have special artist-designed bottles by Peter Shire and Carrie Feldman, and we have some extraordinary trips to the wine countries of California and France, including round-trip air transportation from Los Angeles for two to Orly, and then first-class rail passes, and we have medieval, I mean, you won't believe this, the Chateau Coeur d'Alene in the heart of the Médoc. It's 17th century style. It's situated in 5 acres of vineyards, and we will give you full pension at the Chateau's world-class restaurant and a special day and night tour, Saint-Emilion. We have Sonoma wine, crush season winery tours. We're giving away special gourmet classes, the Robert Mondavi Food and Wine Center in Costa Mesa. We'll be giving those. All of those are going to be up for the auction. Now, the auction is 100 because the seating is very limited. It's upstairs in the garden. Upstairs in the Pacific Design Center in the fuchsia plush dramatic theater that they have up there. We have one of the finest auctioneers, Dennis Foley from Butterfield & Butterfield. He will be pounding the gavel. And the auction and Summer Day is $150, but you can deduct $100 from any purchase that you make. So if you bid and you buy one of the wine trips or the wine classes or one of the special wine bottlings or the special designer bottles, in effect, you take the admission price to the auction right off the price that you've paid. So it's $150 for Summer Day and the wine auction. $50 just for Summer Day. That's all the wine tasting, the gourmet food, and the dancing. And in both cases, we have a limited amount of space and time is running short. This is Sunday, June 30th. So we're encouraging people, if you have an invitation, to send back that RSVP. Or if you're listening to us now, you don't have to be a subscriber. You can call and come anyway. All the people who are listening who are wondering about this, because we have to remember that a lot of people who listen out there are not subscribers. We want to meet you anyway. And we're sure you're charming, and we assure you we are too. So it's 450-5183. That's our telephone number. Call us. We've got people here who will take your Visa or MasterCard number and send you the tickets. Please do it. It's Sunday, June 30th, 1 to 5 p.m. in the afternoon at the Pacific Design Center for Summer Day. 450-5183.
0: It's a nice surprise for a friend. Bring a friend along, order a pair of tickets, bring a friend, and support KCRW. And have a great time. You know, it sounds like a lot of money when you say $50, but when you think about when you go out to a restaurant and have wine with lunch or dinner for a couple of people,
1: this
0: you
1: is
0: know,
1: going
0: just,
1: to be one of the great, great wine tasting festivals. And there really aren't many public wine tasting festivals in Southern California.
0: No, there's like, you know, there's the one you can go to at the Santa Monica Civic they do every year, but it's like $15 to get in, and then you pay like a dollar $50, $2, $5
1: all
0: a
1: of
0: plate.
1: This is complimentary.
0: This is all free.
1: All of this is free. All
0: is
1: the
0: deal.
1: Wine tasting and all the food and of course the dancing is all complimentary with your $50 ticket.
0: Get
1: so
0: on the
1: really,
0: phone. Make your reservation right now. What
1: and
0: are you waiting for?
1: Meet Deirdre, 450-5183. You know, one of the...
0: Will you dance with me?
1: Yeah, but you know, I got to tell you something.
0: What?
1: It's terrifying for those of us who are in radio. We're in radio precisely so that people don't know.
0: Can
1: what
0: we can be anonymous? Exactly.
1: That's right. They don't know what
0: she had
1: we
0: to twist
1: like.
0: My so, arm to.
1: Right.
0: I'm
1: now we have to come out there
0: this.
1: And what well, we will do it. We want to shake your hand and raise a glass with us. So come on.
0: No, it'll be the right atmosphere too. The right environment for meeting people.
1: Oh, I think
0: people.
1: So.
0: Yeah.
1: I think so.
0: Yeah.
1: And after a few sips of the of the white and the red,
0: Ruth and I will definitely be dancing on the tables.
1: Right. 5183. We hope to see you at Summer Day, but please do call. I know that people are calling around. I've had calls from people today who are trying to put together groups of people, and it is a nice idea to have a designated driver in your car. 450-5183, area code 213. Call, make your reservation, charge it. We'll take your Visa and MasterCard on the phone, but our space is limited, so please get on the phone and charge it today. 450-5183.
0: Do it tonight. 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

0: 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We are National Public Radio for most of Southern California. I'm Deirdre O'Donohue on this Thursday night, the 13th of June. The James album, which originally came out last year in England, entitled Gold Mother, and was sort of released here. It was released the way a prefab Sprout Records gets released. You know, like three people know about it, except for Snap listeners. And happily, it's being re-released, and they may well be coming around this country later on this year. Tim Booth is the vocalist and writes the songs. Jim Glennie, lovely bass guitar. Larry Gott, the six-string guitar. Saul Davies, whose violin playing I just completely love. Mark Hunter plays the keyboards. David Baton Power is the drummer. And Andy Diagram is the brass, the trumpet man. And I believe, when I was listening to this album again yesterday, because I'm happy it's going to be re-released, although it's going to be released in a slightly different form, it's going to have Sit Down on it, which it didn't have last year, so you'll be able to have that, not have to go hunting, scrounging around for the import single, as I know you have been. Andy Diagram not only plays trumpet, I believe he plays the first real rock and roll trumpet. There have been lots of horns used in rock and roll songs, but they've always been used as a soul instrument or an R&B or in a jazz vein. Andy Diagram plays a rock and roll trumpet. Listen, I'm right. Just take my word for it and listen. And listen to Gail Eichenthal talking about what's coming up tomorrow on the LA Philharmonic.
1: Few composers in history suffered such agony at the hands of critics and well-meaning advisors as Anton Bruckner. Most of his works have come down to us in a bewildering array of revised and re-revised editions. Not so the powerful Seventh Symphony, the only major work of Bruckner's to receive instant popular and critical acclaim. 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Piano soloist Juliana Markova and trumpeter Thomas Stevens will join the orchestra. This is Gail Eichenthal reminding you to tune in for the Los Angeles Philharmonic from National Public Radio. 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
0: Tomorrow morning, spend it with Gail. Weekday mornings, Chris DeRitas does Morning Becomes Eclectic from 9 until noon. I do Snap Monday, Wednesday, Thursday, and Friday nights from 7 to 10 p.m. here on KCRW, where we regularly urge you to participate in a human rights urgent action in conjunction with Amnesty International. Our prisoner of conscience this month is Aung San Suu Kyi, a woman who has been the central figure in Burma's struggle for democratic reform. And even though the party that she heads won a landslide election victory, she's been in isolation and under house arrest for over 2 years. Amnesty International wants to fix that situation. A prisoner of conscience is not someone who's committed a crime or an act of violence. They've spoken up for human rights and democratic reforms and been punished in some way for it, as has this remarkable woman. All you do to participate in urge action is to write a letter. And the way you get started is by calling me here at KCRW 213-450-5183. I will send you a one-page background sheet with information. You don't have to be a member. I'm not going to use your name for any KCRW mailing lists or anything. Just call, take a minute out of your busy life to take like maybe 30, 60 seconds to just get this woman's, the address of the person in Burma you're going to write to on this woman's behalf. You don't have to be a member of Amnesty or KCRW, member of the human race, willing to take a couple of minutes of your time to help her. Just call 450-5183 and ask for the urgent action material.

0: from Perth on the west coast of Australia. That's the group called the Triffids on Snap on a Thursday night here on KCRW from their Calenture album of a couple of years ago. Actually, I think it's looking like it's turning out to be their penultimate album. Don't think we're going to hear from them. We may have some David McComb solo material before the end of the year, though, the man who does the singing and songwriting on that piece, Save What You Can. Before that, Susie and the Banshees from their brand new album, Superstition. That was Softly. And they're, of course, coming into town late July with the Lollapalooza gang and Galliano in the first place from their new album, In Pursuit of the 13th Note. Welcome to the story. Welcome to the studio, General Manager Ruth Hirschman.
1: Good evening, Deirdre. I feel such an obligation to tell your listeners that they'll have an opportunity to meet you.
0: Don't scare me.
1: But I do, because Deirdre sort of the penultimate radio person.
0: But, you know, people ask me a lot to introduce concerts and things like that or whatever, to do public things, and I'm very, very shy of that kind of stuff. I think Michael Meister got me to do it once, and, you know, maybe twice in my life. And people say, what do you mean you're shy? You talk to thousands of people every night. I say, no, I don't. I sit in a small, dark room and talk to machinery.
1: That's right.
0: And I do radio on purpose. Right, yeah, there's right. But it's an obstacle that I'm trying to learn to overcome. I figure if anything scares you that much, you should try and do it.
1: Okay.
0: So I'm excited about this.
1: Yeah, well, Summer Day is a wonderful event.
0: It's going to be practice.
1: All right. Well, first of all, they'll always, in order to give you courage, there'll be 60 wineries pouring from all over Southern California. That's a lot.